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2: Cloudy and a top of 11 today. Hi there, it's Nicole in the newsroom. V-Line passengers have taken to social media to vent their anger after a statewide communications outage. It knocked out all train services this morning, including the Geelong line. It's connected to a Telstra mobile network glitch. Some Telstra services have been restored, although the glitches continue. A fire that destroyed a home in Truganina this morning is believed to have been deliberately lit. The townhouse on Cabarita Street was gutted in the blaze. Fortunately, nobody was home at the time. Investigators believe the same offenders then tried to ram raid a business on Doherty's Road. The car was then torched. Regional drivers are being urged to report every pothole and road hazard as part of a two-week road reporting blitz. New analysis by the Farmers Federation has revealed a 75% drop in Victoria's road repair target in just 5 years. Local businesses are being reminded they need to prove the fish they sell are bought legally. A restaurant in the Bellarine is under investigation for sourcing seafood illegally. Fisheries officers allegedly found a hidden stash of frozen King George whiting fillets. Donald Trump has used a NATO meeting in Turkey to repeat a desire to take control of Greenland. The US president has also threatened to pull troops out of Europe, while also claiming the war in Ukraine could be close to ending. And a court win for Taylor Swift as she honeymoons with new husband Travis Kelce. A court in Florida has dismissed plagiarism claims by a little-known poet who claimed Swift had ripped off her work in more than a dozen songs.
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2: Switzerland has moved through to the World Cup quarterfinals with a thrilling win over Colombia in their round of 16. They got through in a penalty shootout and now take on Argentina after their 3-2 win over Egypt this morning. And Russian athletes could soon be allowed to compete under their own flag at the 2028 Olympics in Los Angeles. The IOC has lifted Russia's suspension that was imposed after the invasion of Ukraine in 2022.
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2: Cloudy and a top of 11 today, partly cloudy and 13 tomorrow. Right now, it's 9 degrees.
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By 93.9 Tonic, and if you could only see part of the music to have you feeling good. A cloudy one this morning, expecting a sunny arvo today with a top of 11 around Geelong, the Ballerine and the Surf Coast. Hello, it is Guy this morning, and just updating you with the latest. Services are currently still unable to operate around the state on the V-Line. This is due to the national Telstra outage affecting the network. There is no estimated rectification at this stage, so passengers are advised to defer travel where possible. I'm hoping this gets fixed today because my mum is coming up to see her grandson Patrick tomorrow, so we may have to delay that trip. Of course, as the situation changes, we will keep you updated. Keep listening throughout the morning. Here's the song that Ed Sheeran's record label didn't want on his 2017 album Divide, saying it was too folksy. Ed Fordham won and proved him wrong. It's Galway Girl by 93.9. She played

93.9, Pat Benatar and Love is a Battlefield, part of the music to have you feeling good. The City of Greater Geelong has officially opened up applications for the local businesses and professionals to help shape the lineup of the Geelong Small Business Festival. It's coming up next month in August in its 16th year, running from the 3rd to the 7th, and the main hub will be there, but they're also taking the festival on the road to Torquay for the day as well. If you want more info, you can head to the council website. The latest one from Alex Warren now, this is Fever Dream. If you want to hear it more, let us know. Bay939.com.au.

0: by 93.9, Dire Straits and Money for Nothing. Just a reminder, if you're heading into the CBD in Geelong this week, that the free parking two-hour trial has wrapped up last weekend. Council dropped it in the latest budget because while everyone loved using it, of course, data showed it didn't actually increase overall visitor numbers or boost cash flow for local businesses. So parking's back to normal fees. Make sure you triple-check your phone apps and meters to avoid a nasty fine.
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0: Bill and Nick played Ella Langley's Choosing Texas this morning, so when Carlene called him to celebrate life, she decided to do her wish in an American accent.
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5: 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My stomach is hurting. Carlene, you are an absolute ripper. A ray of sunshine. Good luck going into, my love.
2: Thank you, dear.
0: Oh,
5: what a funny lady.
0: 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And next Friday, Mill and Nick might be awarding you $2,000 cash to make that wish happen. 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

0: Bay 93.9. Phil Collins and Billy, Don't You Lose My Number. V-Line customers are not happy after the statewide stoppage due to the national Telstra outage. V-Line services are not running, but some Telstra services have been restored, but glitches do remain. Nicole Gunn's got all that and more with the Bay 93.9 local news next. After 11, I might have a $100 voucher coming your way to Pillow Talk when we play Drive July. We'll also hear Ice House. Plus Robbie and Carly. And the Tom Petty song that was written in 2 days with the help of Jeff Lynne from ELO. It's less than 20 minutes away at Bay 93.9.
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14: Partly cloudy on top of 11 today. Hi there, it's Nicole in the newsroom.
3: A statewide stop remains in place across the entire V-Line network. A number of Geelong commuters have been left stranded. Chris Miller from Transport Victoria says Telstra outages have caused a radio network fault.
14: Crews are doing everything in their power to restore services. They're also scrambling to organise coaches to replace trains, but obviously trying to find enough coaches to replace every train in the state is a difficult job and is taking time.
3: The latest update from the telco says almost 90% of calls and data has been restored, encouraging customers to restart their phones. Victoria Police says 000 remains fully operational. Police are appealing for information as they investigate a house fire and a ram raid at Truganina this morning. A two-storey townhouse on Cabarita Street destroyed in the blaze. Police believe the same offenders then rammed a business on Doherty's Road before setting the car on fire. The AFL is to pay tribute to a suburban footballer who died after suffering a traumatic brain injury during a game last weekend. All 18 clubs will wear black armbands in honour of Nathan Fitzgerald. The Demons and the Tigers will then observe a minute's silence before their game at the MCG on Sunday. The US has launched strikes on Iran a day after tankers were attacked in the Strait of Hormuz. Negotiations between the two countries remain ongoing.
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3: No injury concerns for the Cats' mainstay AFL side heading into Saturday's clash with the Giants. Asked whether strong performances in the VFL will force competition for spots, Coach Chris Scott says it's not that simple.
15: You know, it is a harsh reality that I'm not comfortable with, to be honest, but sometimes the guys that are playing the best aren't necessarily the ones that come up because there are other factors like the roles we're looking for and the spots that might open up in the AFL team.
3: The World Cup quarterfinals lineup has been finalised after this morning's round of 16 matches. It begins with France and Morocco on Friday, with Spain and Belgium to play on Saturday. Then Norway will take on England on Sunday, followed by Argentina and Switzerland.
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16: Good morning, Liam Robertson from Surfing Victoria here with your morning surf report. Another day of clean, small waves across the coastline. That swell from yesterday has hung in there. We do have a new swell coming in today as well. We should see that build later on this afternoon. But at the moment, we've got small waves in that shoulder to head high range. Clean conditions as well. We are expecting those winds to go more easterly throughout the day, so get in nice and early. As always, if you are going for a surf, surf with the mate and play it safe by the water.
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3: Partly cloudy and a top of 11 today, partly cloudy and 13 tomorrow. Right now, it's 9 degrees.
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by 93.9, Robbie Williams and Kylie Minogue with Kids. And I'm sending that one out to any parent or grandparent that is looking after their kids over the school holidays. Speaking of kids too, got to give a shout out to the Geelong Cats. The club have done something great. They've massively expanded their partnership with the Resilience Project. So they're going to take the program to 7 more local schools around Geelong and also to Colac too to support student mental health. Top of 11 today, nice and sunny around Geelong, the Ballerine and the Surf Coast once the cloud disappears. And we're going to be playing Drive July next. 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You might win yourself a $100 voucher to Pillow Talk. Here's a song that was written in 2 days with Jeff Lynne from ELO. Tom Petty's Free Falling. Now, babe. She's

0: 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Round 18 of the AFL getting underway tomorrow night with the Dockers and the Swans at Optus Stadium in Perth. The Cats will do battle with the Giants up in Sydney at NG Stadium at 4:15 on Saturday.
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0: Another $100 on the line to celebrate at Pillow Talk. 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

0: 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An update on the Telstra issue from this morning. They are reporting that 90% of services have been restored. And when things are back to 100%, we'll let you know.
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0: 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And then after midday, it's time for Everything 80s. Bon Jovi's Bad Medicine next to Huey Lewis in the news. And the song from an Australian band that featured on the 91 US comedy Don't Tell Mum the Babysitter's Dead. It's not far away. The 80s lunch next. Thanks to Raiders Bingo, Bay 93.9.
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13: Cloudy this afternoon, broadcasting on Wadawurrung country. Hey, it's Ava here in the newsroom. Victoria Police have reassured the public over today's Telstra outage. It says emergency calls to 000 have not been impacted by the fault. The telco says 90% of services have been restored. Meanwhile, V-Line trains aren't going anywhere. Services have been impacted by the outage, with no word yet on when they'll be back up and running to the timetable. The investigation continues into a double fatality to the west of Geelong, with a police appeal for another motorist. It's believed one of the vehicles involved had earlier forced another car off the road before the crash at Wearing that claimed the lives of two drivers. Police have released images of three men wanted over the theft of copper wiring and scrap metal earlier this year. Sites in Laverton North, Sunshine West and Plumpton were targeted, $300,000 worth of wiring and scrap stolen in the robberies in April and May. Nigel Farage, the leader of Reform UK, is resigning as an MP due to fresh investigations into his financial backing. He maintains he's done nothing wrong.
1: It seems to me that the establishment have now decided that they can't beat us fairly, so they've chosen to use foul means. I have done nothing wrong. I have not broken the law.
13: His resignation set to trigger a by-election that he will contest. And analysis of RBA data shows Australia's total credit card debt has reached $19.4 billion. Aussies put an extra $1.1 billion on credit cards in May.
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13: Cats coach Chris Scott says star forward Jeremy Cameron has still had plenty of ups this season, despite concerns plaguing him across the year.
14: It's obviously frustrating for him at the moment that he's not feeling as good as he has at times in his career. So he's got some ideas on it, and we've thrown around some things this week that we think, you know, worthy of consideration.
13: And Novak Djokovic has won through to the semis at Wimbledon after a marathon five-hour match. He defeated third seed Felix Auger-Aliassime to secure a spot against Jannik Sinner in the next round.
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13: Cloudy this afternoon, tomorrow partly cloudy and heading for a top of 13. Right now in Lara, it's 9 degrees.
12: Raiders Bingo, open 7 days a week, night and day. 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
0: 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Whether you're grabbing a bite down at the waterfront, or maybe you're stuck in a little bit of traffic on the highway, we've got the best soundtrack to go along with it and help you escape. 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

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Nothing but the best decade of music for a whole hour. Cloudy around Geelong, the Ballerine and the Surf Coast. 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The 80s lunch is built by you and the songs you request. 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

0: 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The song that was used in the US comedy Don't Tell Mum the Babysitter's Dead. Not sure how good the film was because I've never heard of it. The song's great though. Boom Crash Opera and The Best Thing. Hello, it is Guy with the 80s Lunch, the Savo. Thank you so much, the crew at Raiders Bingo. Raiders Bingo, open 7 days a week, night and day. If you were heading to Caddy's Disco at the Gulfview Hotel back in the day, it was important to look your best.
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3: Unfortunately, a certain someone who shall remain nameless put a typo in the email. 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It's just like Dry July, but completely and utterly different. Meet international superstar Lady Kaka. She'll be singing you some popular songs in her own special way. If you can guess the song, you'll score yourself an amazing prize for your bathroom, bedroom or kitchen thanks to Pillow Talk. Thanks, Lady Kaka. You really got us out of a jam. 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

0: by 93.9. That is it today for the 80s lunch. Thank you so much to the crew at Raiders Bingo. Raiders Bingo opens 7 days a week, night and day, and it will return tomorrow from midday. Good news, no emergency calls were affected after the Telstra outage this morning. We'll get some more info soon with the Bay 93.9 local news next. After one, see ya. Also here from Talking Heads. And a lady that was inducted with her husband into the Rock and Roll Hall of Fame back in 2022. Coming up at Bay.
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17: Staying partly cloudy this afternoon. Hi, I'm Rebecca McDonald. Geelong's V-Line services are still out following the national Telstra outage with buses replacing local trains. Thousands couldn't make calls this morning, but around 90% of calls and data have since been restored. Telstra CFO Michael Ackland says malicious activity does not appear to be blamed.
18: At this stage, we have nothing to indicate malicious activity, and we've been in contact with all regulators and government agencies to that effect, but we continue to investigate, we continue to remain curious and explore every avenue, but we have nothing on that.
17: Geelong Council will hold extra inspections of footy venues with synthetic cricket pitch covers following the death of a man during a match in Melbourne. Nathan Fitzgerald died on Monday night after suffering critical head injuries during a match in Laylaw on the weekend. The city says the covers used locally are designed to meet performance standards. A man's been arrested over the alleged fatal stabbing of a woman at a home in Melbourne's East. The body of a 39-year-old was found in a Vermont property late last night. A 39-year-old man known to the woman was taken to hospital under police guard. The US says it's launching strikes against Iran, accusing the nation of breaching the current ceasefire. It claims it has to act following Iranian attacks on three commercial ships in the Strait of Hormuz, but Tehran has not claimed responsibility for the incidents. And credit card debt has risen by $61 million in May to now be sitting at just under $20 billion in Australia. Reserve Bank data shows spending levels have reached their second highest on record.
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15: 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Talk to Giovanni and Giselle at DaVita.
17: The Cats are gearing up to take on GWS on Saturday afternoon. Coach Chris Scott says player management won't be influenced by the team's slip to seventh on the ladder or a recent run of losses to the Giants.
19: It's very rare that we've prioritised an opposition or a game because we supposedly need to win it over our management plans. The management generally trumps that imperative, if it's real at all, because I just think every week's important.
17: Switzerland's through to the quarterfinals of the World Cup after beating Colombia 4-3 on penalties after a goalless draw. Earlier, Argentina staged a stunning comeback from 2-0 down, defeating Egypt 3-2.
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17: Partly cloudy this afternoon. Tomorrow another partly cloudy one and 13. Right now at Grovedale, it's 9.
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0: Bay 93.9. The lady that was inducted into the Rock and Roll Hall of Fame in 2022 with her husband, Neil Girardo. That is Pat Benatar and All Fired Up. Mila and Nick are crossing to LA tomorrow for a huge announcement about 90s pop royalty that is coming to Geelong. You do not want to miss this news. And also, Mil's got a school holiday gig guide as well. We learnt this morning that Mil was a bit of a naughty kid.
1: We never got hit as kids.
2: Nah.
1: Never got smacked. Dad only had to bella. Boom. I was a mongrel of a kid.
2: Mum chased me once.
1: I had that end up.
2: Funny, I ran off on her.
1: Mum used to say to us, wait until your father gets home. And poor Dad, he'd barely have his work boots off and she'd be, ah, they've done this, they've done that. He opened the back wide door and said, get in here. Tracy ran past first and she held a bum and ducked in. And then he tried to whack me. I could see him smirking. Mum's out on the porch with an Alpine, calming herself down.
0: Mill and Nick, thank you to the crew at E&S. 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

0: Bay 93.9. Calvin Harris and Juleepa together with One Kiss, and a massive round of footy getting underway tomorrow night. A late one on Thursday, 8:10 over at Optus Stadium in Perth. First, second, Frio taking on the Swans. The Cats have got a big one on Saturday against the Giants at NG Stadium in Sydney. And if you do need help with your footy tips, remember Zach Tui is in tomorrow morning with Mill and Nick, having a laugh, stirring the guys up and getting your footy tips back on track. 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Shape a new home around you with GJ Gardner Homes Geelong. 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

0: Bay 93.9. It's been Guy the Savo. Thanks for hanging about. And I will talk to you again tomorrow morning for a brand new Classic 9 at 9. We've got the latest in the Telstra outage situation with Ava Jones in the Bay 93.9 local news. And then Craig will join you after 2. He's got a chance for you to win $100 at Pillow Talk the Savo when we play Drive July. Lady Gaga just around the corner. And straight after your news, John Farnham. 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
4: partly cloudy this afternoon. Hey, it's Rebecca in the newsroom. Beeline's hoping the network will be back online this afternoon following the Telstra outage that impacted services, including Geelong. However, the Rail Authority is still advising locals to avoid travel for now. PM Anthony Albanese says the outage is deeply concerning and the public deserves answers.
16: What Telstra have indicated to the government is that there's no evidence of it being malicious, but those investigations are underway.
4: The ceasefire deal between the US and Iran is under threat, with the US military holding a new wave of strikes on Iranian targets. It's claiming it's responding to attacks on three commercial vessels in the Strait of Hormuz. A license allowing Tehran to sell oil has also been revoked. Police suspect the same offenders are behind a ram raid and a house fire in Truganina this morning. A townhouse on Cabarita Street was destroyed in the blaze. A short time later, a car was rammed into a business on Doherty's Road before being set on fire. Several jerry cans were found at the scene. A two-week road reporting blitz has been launched by the Farmers Federation, showing the state government how bad country roads are. It follows new analysis by the organisation showing a 75% drop in Victoria's road repair target in 5 years. And local businesses are being reminded they need to source fish that they sell and ensure it's bought legally. A restaurant on the Bellarine is under investigation for sourcing seafood illegally after fisheries officers allegedly found a hidden stash of frozen King George whiting fillets. The VFA says the owner couldn't produce receipts for the fish.
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4: 93.9 Sport. Cats coach Chris Scott is playing down suggestions he needs to make changes to get the season back on track. Geelong sitting seventh on the ladder and take on GWS in Sydney on Saturday. The coach says strong performances in the VFL won't necessarily mean a spot in the senior squad.
18: Sometimes the guys that are playing the best aren't necessarily the ones that come up because there are other factors like the roles we're looking for.
4: And Switzerland's through to the World Cup quarterfinals, beating Colombia 4-3 on penalties. Argentina's also through to the final eight after a 3-2 comeback win over Egypt.
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4: Partly cloudy this afternoon. Tomorrow, another partly cloudy one and a top of 13. Right now at Bowen Heads, it's 13.
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Have you checked out Devil Wears Prada 2? Lady Gaga might be in there somewhere. You never know. It's Bay 93.9. G'day, it's Craig here. How are you this afternoon? Beautiful Arvo in Geelong. Look at it. Pretty as a picture. About 10 degrees. Okay, it's not the warmest day, but it's certainly one that should appear on a postcard somewhere. Do postcards still exist? Been a while since I've been on holidays. Don't worry, we'll make it feel like a holiday, the Savo, with all the music we got for you. Some Ed Sheeran, bit of Madonna. Barnsley's there, the Pointer Sisters as well. It's Robbie to have you feeling good at Bay 93.9.

0: feeling good across Geelong, the Surf Coast and Bellarine. That's what we do. We play music that makes you feel good here at Bay 93.9. Craig here this afternoon. How are you going? It's hump day already. Hump day for many reasons. Well, it's halfway through the week. So if you're working today, you're about halfway until the weekend. That's good. You're about three quarters of the way through the school holidays. If maybe the kids are maybe starting to zap your energy just a little bit. I mean, they had the first week was boring for the school holidays. Of course, it was raining. Remember that? Look at this week. Pretty as a picture. So there's no reason why they can't get out on their bikes and at least get out of the house, away from the screens for a couple of minutes. Anything that's happening out and about, you let me know. Can always, the line's always open, 52-299-939. We've got lots of fun coming up for you today. Your chance to win some stuff. Great tunes. Just stick with me here at Bay. Up soon, the guy who can fix your car and replace your carpet at the same time. I'll explain that pretty soon. And the Pointer Sisters are up next here at Bay.
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0: That bloke, Paul Young, of course, massive in the 80s. It's Bay 93.9. He can sing you a song while fixing your car and replacing your carpets. He's a qualified mechanic. That's what he did before he became a superstar. And he also was a carpet salesperson as well and carpet installer. Handy guy to have around. It is Craig here. How are we this afternoon? Now, this is a great competition. You want to be part of this. Life is for celebrating. So what we want you to do, jump at our website and tell us how you would like to celebrate life. Now, on Friday, July 17, Millinick in the Morning, they're going to announce the winner of $2,000 cash in your bank account so you can run off and celebrate life. Maybe it's something you just can't afford at the moment. Money's a bit tight. We get that. Thanks to our friends at King's Funeral, serving the Geelong community for over 70 years. What can't you do at the moment? 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Not too far away. We've got some Akadaka. I'll turn it up a bay.
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0: If you're out and about on the roads, that's a good driving song, isn't it, hey? John Mellencamp, Have You Feeling Good at Bay 93.9, coming up soon. It's all in natural, but I should want to be there with you. I reckon the tunes we've got this afternoon are perfect for a blue sky afternoon like this. You feel like you want to put the window down and just put your elbow up, but you can't. You'll freeze your elbow. A little bit chilly out there, but nice and sunny. You can't complain. Local news coming up in just a moment with Beck. See what's happening around the place with your 3 o'clock update. If you are out and about in the car, this is what's happening.
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3: Good afternoon. Reports of a crash in Corio on Bacchus Marsh Road at Cox Road. In Newcombe, there's westbound delays on Port Arlington Road approaching Wilson's Road. Works in St Leonard's on Murraduck Road just east of Bluff Road. Delays in both directions there. And for your journey home from Melbourne, a mainly clear run Geelongbound on both the Westgate and Princes freeways. The census is coming this August. You'll get instructions soon on what to do. 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And that's the latest Bay 93.9 traffic for Geelong and the Surf Coast.
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12: Dining, dancing and laughter. 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
13: 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Wednesday is
12: after. 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
13: 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Wednesday is

0: road safety and all those things. But I'd say increasing road safety and decreasing the safety of your workforce, inconsistent outcomes, the inconsistent objectives. You should do one to achieve the other.
1: Police are appealing for information as they investigate a house fire and ram raid in Truganina. A two-storey house on Cabarita Street was destroyed in the blaze. Police believe the same offenders then rammed a business on Doherty's Road before setting the car on fire. And unions are targeting Aldi, holding protests to raise awareness of safety concerns. The Transport Workers Union says it's identified dangerous practices in the supermarket's transport supply chain. Aldi says it's committed to safety, rejecting the allegations.
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1: Cats coach Chris Scott says star forward Jeremy Cameron has still had plenty of ups this season, despite the concerns plaguing him across the year.
4: It's obviously frustrating for him at the moment that he's not feeling as good as he has at times in his career. So he's got some ideas on it, and we've thrown around some things this week that we think, you know, are worthy of consideration.
1: And Novak Djokovic has won through to the semis at Wimbledon after a marathon five-hour match. He defeated third seed Felix Auger Aliassime to secure a spot against Jannik Sinner in the next round.
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5: Good afternoon, Liam Robertson from Surfing Victoria here with your afternoon surf report. We've got good-sized waves across the coastline now. That new swell has arrived, and we're seeing waves in that overhead range on those premier reef breaks on the surf coast and the open beaches. Unfortunately, though, the winds have gone onshore. It's pretty light at the moment. Should remain that way for most of the day, but there is a little bit of ruffle across the face on a lot of the breaks across the surf coast and the Ballerine, but certainly waves about on protected corners and most breaks. As always, if you are going for a surf, surf with a mate and play it safe by the water.
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1: Partly cloudy this afternoon. Tomorrow, partly cloudy and 13. Right now at Avalon, it's 10.
3: 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Sounds like home.

Love the mandolin. You don't hear that too often in pop songs, do you, Hank? It's Bay 93.9. Music just like that. Have you feeling good for your Wednesday arvo in Geelong? Hi, it is Craig Meddings. Now, looking out across the bay, it's like a sheet of glass out there at the moment. The Ferris wheel at Eastern Beach slowly spinning around, although I can't see the Yuyangs. I hope they're still there. I'm sure they are. Bit of a mist coming off the bay today. Maybe some sort of, I don't know, like fog almost. It's a beautiful afternoon in Geelong. Not the warmest day we've ever had, of course. Crowded House is coming up. We've got some Taylor Swift, a bit of something country from her. Is there anything she can't do? Alanis Morissette is there too. This is Rihanna, to have you feeling good at bay.

0: I've got all the music you need to have you feeling good for a Wednesday afternoon in Geelong. It's Bay 93.9. G'day, it is Craig. Now, is it a slow cooker sort of night? Is it an air fryer sort of night where you just chuck something from the freezer into the air fryer? Piece of fish, couple of chips and veggies, there we go. Dinner's done. I'm actually thinking of maybe even cranking up the old Weber tonight. Might grab something on the way home from the supermarket and throw it in there. It's that sort of night, really. It's beautiful and clear. Although, I tell you what, it gets cold at night time, doesn't it? Whoa, I let Charlie out last night to do whatever he does in the backyard. I don't want to know. And, gee, it was cold. But hopefully very soon, over the next couple of weeks, at least a month or so, we are now just starting to tilt back towards the sun. We're past the equinox. Those days will start getting a little bit longer and hopefully just a little bit warmer as well. What do you know? Just in time for school holidays to go back. Not far away, we've got something a little bit country from Tay-Tay.
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3: Good afternoon. A busy run in Geelong West on Shannon Ave, just heading northbound after Autumn Street. Otherwise, in Geelong West as well, it's busy on the Hamilton Highway, heading eastbound after Shannon Ave. As for your run out of Melbourne, the Westgate Freeway still has a nice run out of the city. The Princes Freeway is flying through as well. Want to feel like a big deal? 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And feel like a big deal on now. That's the latest Bay 93.9 traffic for Geelong and the Surf Coast.
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0: Gee, we're up to round 18 already of the football. Time flying by this year. It's Bay 93.9. Now, how's your footy tipping looking? Is it good? Not so good? Miller Nick in the morning. They'll make sure that your footy tips are looking really good for round 18. Because tomorrow morning after 8 o'clock, Zach Tuohy, Cats legend and all-round good guy, I've got to say, drops in, has a chat to Miller Nick. He'll make you laugh. Guarantees a great storyteller, this guy. And also really good at tipping as well. After 8 o'clock with Miller Nick, thanks to GJ Gardner Homes Geelong. 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

0: feeling good across Geelong, the Surf Coast and Ballerine, Bay 93.9, Wednesday Arvo in Geelong. Rebecca McDonald standing by with the latest in local news. I tell you, hasn't been a good day for Telstra today, or if you wanted to catch a train, or pay for something at a shop, or do lots of things, really, and not just here in Geelong, but right across Australia. Gee, there'll be some questions asked about that, so there'll be more on that coming up real soon. Then we have the top four at four on the way. Now, yesterday we were in the 90s. This time, I think we're looking at the year that Halley's Comet visited our skies. You could see it with the bare eye. Didn't need a telescope, binoculars, or anything at all. Do you remember seeing Halley's Comet? If you do, you might know the year for the top four at four on the way. Oh, and I've got this coming up for you as well, and a stack of tunes to have you feeling good. If you're wrapping up the day at work at 5 o'clock, you stick with me. We'll get you through that final hour, and in that car on the way home, or on the bus, or maybe the train, I don't know if they're running, you'll be home soon before you know it, one way or the other. Okay, if you are in the car, this is what's happening.
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3: Good afternoon. A busy run in town on Ryrie Street, just heading eastbound. Otherwise, nearby, it's banked up on Latrobe Terrace, just southbound of Ryrie Street. Quick look at your run out of Melbourne. Slowing on the Westgate Freeway from Williamstown Road, and the Princess Freeway is banked up from the Westgate through to the Point Cook Bend. 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
17: Partly cloudy this afternoon. Hey, it's Rebecca in the newsroom. V-Line has been testing trains on the Geelong line following the national Telstra outage. However, it says there's still no time for services to be back online at this stage, with limited bus replacements in place. Meantime, Geelong-based Senator Sarah Henderson says she tested 000 during the Telstra outage. The telco had urged customers not to make unnecessary calls to the emergency line, but the Shadow Communications spokesperson says she wanted to test the service.
18: I did make a couple of test calls this morning where it didn't work, okay, but I'm now reliably informed it is working and those calls are camping on.
17: Geelong Council says synthetic cricket pitch covers used on local footy ovals are designed to meet AFL and Cricket Australia performance standards. However, the city will be holding extra inspections this week following the death of a footballer in Melbourne. Nathan Fitzgerald died in hospital on Monday night after suffering critical head injuries during a weekend game in Laylaw. The US says it's launching strikes against Iran, accusing the nation of breaching the current ceasefire. It claims it had to act following Iranian attacks on three commercial ships in the Strait of Hormuz, but Tehran has not claimed responsibility for the incidents. And Melbourne's climbed to third on the list of the world's most livable cities behind Vienna and Copenhagen. The Economist Intelligence Unit's Global Livability Index has Melbourne ahead of Sydney in fourth, while Adelaide is ranked eighth.
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1: 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Talk to Giovanni and Giselle at DaVita.
17: The Cats are gearing up to take on GWS on Saturday afternoon. Coach Chris Scott says player management won't be influenced by the team's slip to seventh on the ladder or a recent run of losses to the Giants.
19: It's very rare that we've prioritised an opposition or a game because we supposedly need to win it over our management plans. The management generally trumps that imperative, if it's real at all, because I just think every week's important.
17: And Egyptian officials claim the World Cup clash with Argentina was rigged after a goal was overturned for a dubious foul. The reigning champs fighting from 2-0 down to win 3-2. Switzerland also won through to the quarters, beating Colombia in penalties 4-3.
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20: Good afternoon, Liam Robertson from Surfing Victoria here with your afternoon surf report. We've got good sized waves across the coastline now. That new swell has arrived and we're seeing waves in that overhead range on those premier reef breaks on the surf coast and the open beaches. Unfortunately, though, the winds have gone onshore. It's pretty light at the moment, should remain that way for most of the day, but there is a little bit of ruffle across the face on a lot of the breaks across the surf coast and the Bellarine, but certainly waves about on protected corners and most breaks. As always, if you are going for a surf, surf with a mate and play it safe by the water.
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17: Partly cloudy this afternoon, tomorrow partly cloudy and 13. Right now in Geelong, it's 11.
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21: Yes, indeedy. That's exactly what it is. The top 4 at 4 at about 4:05, so close enough. It is Craig Meddings. How are you this afternoon? What a beautiful arvo in Geelong. Really nice out there at the moment. And we drive you home feeling good with lots of great tunes. And we're looking at the particular year today, like we do on the top 4 at 4. In this particular year, what can I tell you about it? Well, the movies of this year were Crocodile Dundee. Wow, that was a big one. There was Children of a Lesser God, Pretty in Pink, another big one. Top Gun, that was the huge movie of the year. And this was one of the big albums of this particular year. It is 1986. It was the year that Halley's Comet graced our skies. Across Geelong, the Surf Coast and Ballerine, it is Bay 93.9.

0: John Stevens and the boys from Noiseworks have you feeling good at Bay 93.9 with Craig this afternoon. Beautiful afternoon in Geelong. I'd love to be out there at the moment. It is a bit cool. I just went for a quick run downstairs just before, stuck my head out the front door in Moorabool Street. And yeah, the sun, it's nice in the sun though. Top four at four, it's where we look at a particular year in history. And today, well, that particular year happens to be 1986. And we do the drive home to have you feeling good here at Bay for Wombat Gully Plant Farm, where it is bare root season at the moment. Beautiful gardening weather there. Maybe you've got a couple of days off. Go and check it out. 201 Townsend Road in Moolap. Let's go back to Channel 10 back in 1986. This was one of their big shows on a Saturday night.
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0: Look at me saying Saturday night. Of course it wasn't on Saturday night. That would have been up against Hey Hey and Saturday. That wouldn't have been a good thing. Hey, hey, remember those nights watching that? Continuing our trip back to 1986, party in a song right now, Lionel Richie, to have you feeling good at Bay 93.9, quarter past four.

0: takes you straight back, 1986. We're wrapping it up today with the top four at four. Tabby feeling good at Bay 93.9. Suzanne Vega, isn't she just so good? It's Craig here this afternoon. Couple more little tidbits for you from 1986. Petrol was 54 cents a litre. Your average three-bedroom home here in Geelong was $75,000. Before you get too excited, interest rates were going to go up to 18%. Ouch. And the Red Rattler trains, they were great to go on a school excursion in. Remember those? Had all the compartments in them, the big black leather seats, the brass racks, luggage racks up on top, beautiful woodwork, and those windows that would open, that was the air conditioning. Oh, also in the toilet on board, I say that in quotes, you could see down to the track. Remember that? They were the days, 1986. I wonder what we're going to look at tomorrow for the Thursday edition of the Top 4 at 4. You'll have to tune in tomorrow and find out, won't you? Not far away, some Pat Benatar. Oh, you'll like that. We've got some Matchbox 20 and something a little bit newer from Alex Warren coming up next. If you're out and about in the car on this beautiful afternoon in Geelong, this is what's happening.
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3: Good afternoon. In Grovedale, it's banked up on Colac Road, just heading northbound. Otherwise, nearby in Grovedale as well, it's a busy run on Torquay Road, just heading northbound after Pioneer Road. As we run out of Melbourne, it's looking busy on the Westgate Freeway. The Princess Freeway is slowing from the Westgate through to the Point Cook Bend. 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That's the latest Bay 93.9. And traffic for Geelong on the Surf Coast.
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0: Oh, to me.
1: Geez, good, isn't he? And I heard him on, was it Facebook or something the other day? Maybe on YouTube. And he was doing some sort of live video. And I tell you what, Billy Joel's voice, right on point still. It is Bay 93.9 with Craig here this afternoon. Beautiful afternoon. Another beautiful afternoon in Geelong. Get used to this, quite frankly. Just turn up the heat a little bit more. It'd be all right. It's also cold in the morning. You may have noticed that. It can be foggy as well. Milanik in the morning, they understand that. That's why we have Milanik here every weekday from 6 a.m. They get up really early, no matter how cold it is, and they'll make you smile. They'll play some great tunes, and you might even win a prize as well. Milanik. They're going to cross to LA for a huge announcement. It's in great big writing. We need an echo machine. Where's Dean, our engineer? Can you put an echo machine in, please? A huge announcement about 90s pop royalty band that is coming to Geelong. This is huge. Check it out with Milanik tomorrow morning. I wonder who it is. It's all thanks to E&S. Upgrade to better sale. It is happening right now. This morning, Milanik were talking about, you know, punishment as a kid. And Mil, well, she talked about her being a kid.
2: We never got hit as kids.
3: Nah.
2: Never got smacked. Dad only had to bella. Boom. I was a mongrel of a kid.
3: Mum chased me once.
2: I had that end up.
3: Funny, I ran off on her.
2: Mum used to say to us, wait until your father gets home. And poor Dad, he'd barely have his work boots off and she'd be, ah, they've done this, they've done that. He opened the back wide door and said, get in here. Tracy ran past first and she held a bum and ducked in. And then he tried to whack me. I could see him smirking. Mum's out on the porch with an Alpine, calming herself down.
1: Oh, boy. The more of that tomorrow morning with Milanik. Just so much fun. Up soon. 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

0: You might need an eternal flame on the way home tonight. It is a tad on the chilly side here in Geelong at Bay 93.9 with Craig here. The drive home to have you feeling good for Wombat Gully Plant Farm. We do it, for Wombat Gully because it is bare root season. Now, if like me, you don't know what that means, but you know it's good for the garden, get out there and see them. 201 Townsend Road in Moolap. Up soon, I'm going to get Lady Car out of our garage downstairs. She's going to play a tune and you could win $100. This is incredible. Just in time for, the winter sort of weather. It is Drive July and you could win $100 to spend at Pillow Talk Geelong and Bourne Ponds. Their birthday winter sale is happening now. Keep listening for your chance to win. This is coming up. Just So Good from Robert Palmer. Your 5 o'clock news update coming up next here at Bay.
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2: Bay 93.9 traffic. A busy run in Geelong West this afternoon on the Hamilton Highway heading eastbound after Shannon Ave. Otherwise in Grovedale, heavy delays on Torquay Road just northbound after Pioneer Road. The run home from Melbourne is busy this afternoon. The West Gate slowing from the bridge through to the Princes Freeway. Otherwise the Princes Freeway is banked up from the West Gate through to the Point Cook Bend. Want that big deal feeling? 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You'll feel like a big deal. 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That's the latest Bay 93.9 traffic for Geelong and the Surf Coast.
3: Who needs toast when you've got the hosts with the most? Mill and Nick in the morning.
4: So over the last couple of weeks, there's been scratching in the roof. We've had a rat in the roof before.
5: Yeah. So brown bread or ran away?
4: We don't leave a menu upstairs saying, dear rat, these are your choices. Eat this or pack your belongings on a stick with a hanky and head up the road whistling and looking sad. Scotty, good morning. How can I get rid of the bird in the roof?
6: We could do an Aussie Osborne on it. Send me up there and I'll get it done.
4: You're braver than both of us. Did you just throw a towel or something over it? Is that how you got it?
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21: Partly cloudy tonight, a partly cloudy one tomorrow and 13. Broadcasting on Wadawurrung Country. Hi, I'm Rebecca McDonald. Telstra is still investigating the cause of a major network outage across Australia. V-Line services are still not running on the Geelong line, and the Rail Authority says there's no estimated time on when the trains will return. V-Line Chief Will Tiepo says the regional network was brought to a standstill because of a radio network error.
22: We cancelled in the order of just over 100 services this morning because we couldn't run them. So that was in the order of a couple of thousand people in the morning peak that were impacted. This is a really significant outage. So I think this one was probably the biggest one we've ever had.
21: 000 Victoria's confirmed more than 20 phone calls were unable to connect this morning, but welfare checks were carried out. WorkSafe's been notified after a worker at a Corio meat processing plant was injured with a knife. It happened just after 10:30 this morning, with paramedics assessing a man at the scene before he was taken to hospital. WorkSafe says inspectors are making inquiries. Geelong Council will hold extra inspections of footy venues with synthetic cricket pitch covers following the death of a man during a match in Melbourne. Nathan Fitzgerald died on Monday night after suffering critical head injuries during a match in Laylaw on the weekend. The city says the covers used locally are designed to meet performance standards. The ceasefire deal between the US and Iran is under threat, with the US military holding a new wave of strikes on Iranian targets. It's claiming it's responding to Iranian attacks on three commercial vessels in the Strait of Hormuz. A license allowing Tehran to sell oil has also been revoked. And police are appealing for information as they hunt three men over the theft of wiring and scrap metal. Sites in Laverton North, Sunshine West and Plumpton were targeted back in April and May. $300,000 worth of wiring and scrap stolen in the raids.
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21: Cats coach Chris Scott is playing down suggestions he needs to make changes to get the season back on track. Geelong sitting seventh on the ladder and take on GWS in Sydney this Saturday. The coach says strong performances in the VFL won't necessarily mean a spot in the senior squad.
23: Sometimes the guys that are playing the best aren't necessarily the ones that come up because there are other factors like the roles we're looking for.
21: England players are being advised not to jump over advertising signs after Jordan Henderson suffered a freak injury in the aftermath of their World Cup victory over Mexico. And Queensland will go into tonight's Rugby League State of Origin decider in Brisbane as favourites.
20: Not in the car? No worries. 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
21: Partly cloudy tonight. Tomorrow, partly cloudy in 13. Friday, partly cloudy 15. Right now at Aries Inlet, it's 9.
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If you've just got in the car, maybe just turn the heater up a notch or two. It is Bay 93.9, driving you home feeling good. And we do it thanks to Wombat Gully, where it is bare root season at the moment. 201 Townsend Road in Moolap. Hi there, it's Craig Meddings. How are you doing? Coming up to 10 past 5. This is Rock Set. On the way, stack of music to have you feeling good on the drive home at Bay.

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0: Yes, now Lady Car Car is our car. 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Now, the idea is you guess the tune that Lady Car Car plays on her horn. You give me a call on 52299939. 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Thank you, Lady Car Car. 52299939. If you've not won anything in the last 30 days, jump on the blower. 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
3: A busy run in Geelong West on the Hamilton Highway heading eastbound after Shannon Ave. Otherwise, it's busy on Latrobe Terrace just southbound to Ryrie Street. As for your run out of Melbourne, it's slowing on the Westgate Freeway all the way through to the Princes Freeway from the bridge. Otherwise, the Princes Freeway is banked up through to the Point Cook Bend. 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That's the latest Bay 93.9 traffic for Geelong and the Surf Coast.
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1: 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Hello, Cherie.
2: Good afternoon, Craig. How are you going?
1: I'm going all right. Well, are you heading on home, are you, from work or somewhere?
2: Yeah, just finished work for the day.
1: Did you have a good day?
2: It was pretty busy, but unless I was inside out of the cold, so it was good.
1: Yeah, and look, you're over halfway through now. Weekend not too far away, Cherie.
2: Yeah, can't wait.
1: All right, now we have backed Lady Car Car out of our garage downstairs, and we're going to get her to play you a song. Are you ready?
2: I'm ready.
1: Okay. Okay, it sounds strangely familiar, this one. I'm not used to hearing it on a car horn. All right. Thank you, Lady Car Car. You can just be quiet there for a sec. All right, Cherie from St Albans Park. We're $100 to spend at Pillow Talk. What is that tune?
2: I think it might be We Built This City by Starship.
1: I reckon you might be correct. I reckon you're spot on there, Cherie. Spot on. That's a great song, isn't it?
2: Great song.
1: Yeah, I reckon you're spot on. That deserves a clap. Just let me near the sound effects machine. That's all I have to say. Cherie, you have won for yourself $100 to spend at Pillow Talk Geelong and Warn Ponds. Birthday winter sale is on now. Enjoy that and enjoy the trip home.
2: Thank you so much.
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0: Oh, it's going to be a chilly one tonight here in Geelong. It is Bay 93.9. Driving you home feeling good, and we do it for Wombat Gully Plant Farm, where it is bare root season. At the moment here on the corner of Moorabool and Mallop, it is, ooh, look at that, 9 degrees, feels like 7. Yeah, okay, that happens this time of year, isn't it, hey? It's going to be cool tomorrow morning. You just know it. It's going to be an overnight low of 4 degrees. Look at that. Probably cooler in some parts. Hard to get out of bed tomorrow morning. That's all right. That's why we have Mill and Nick in the morning, you see. They get out of bed in here by about 4:30 a.m. They're here, ready to go on air from 6 with lots of fun, lots of prizes, lots of great tunes and lots of laughs. Couldn't ask for anything better. That'll warm you up. Tomorrow, they've got Zach Toohey in from 8 a.m. Between 8 and 8:30. Zach's a great guy. Geelong legend, of course. Cats legend. He'll get those footy tips looking amazing. And he's here thanks to Shape a New Home Around You with GJ Gardner Homes Geelong. Mill and Nick. Now, this morning, they were talking about getting married. Hang on. Who's getting married? What's going on? I need to know.
1: Weddings.
2: Yeah. Oh, shoot.
1: People are giving more cash and gift cards at the wishing well. Instead of traditional household gifts, celebrants say couples are now likely to ask for money towards, what are they doing involved?
3: They're taking 10%.
1: Say I do as I dip my hand in your wishing well.
3: Look that way.
1: Kiss the bride. Shut your eyes, both of you.
3: They're dodgy.
1: Put it out there. Are they wearing those transvision lenses? Of course they are.
2: Me and Ballyver get married. Well, there'll be no celebrant.
0: Who's going to marry you? Anyway, check him out tomorrow morning. Mill and Nick, thanks to E&S, the upgrade to better sale is happening right now. And by the way, in about 20 minutes, we've got our local news at 6 o'clock. And then lots of Mill and Nick to drive you home feeling good. So stick around for that.

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0: driving you home feeling good at Bay 93.9. I'm Craig, just about out the door. I'm going to jump on the motorbike, head on home to Lara. It's going to be a cool sort of ride, no doubt. I've got my thermals on, my leather jacket on, and the heated hand grips as well. Yes, I'm a wimp. We've got to 6 o'clock local news coming up in just a moment. Telstra have had a very bad day, which has caused lots of people across Australia to have a very bad day as well. More on that coming up. Oh, and this. Yeah, a bit of John Mellencamp on the way. And then lots of Mill and Nick, by the way, after the 6 o'clock local news with Beck coming up in just a moment. They'll get you home with a smile on your face. And check about tomorrow morning from 6 a.m. here at Bay. We'll see you tomorrow. This is what's happening out and about.
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3: A busy run in town on Ryrie Street, just heading eastbound. Otherwise, it is banked up in Geelong West on Shannon Ave, just northbound after Albert Street. Quick look at your run home from Melbourne. Still a busy one on the Westgate Freeway. Heavy delays from the Westgate Bridge through to the Princess Freeway, which is slowing through to the Point Cork Bend. KFC have just wrapped up a new Christmas in July daily deal. 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That's the latest Bay 93.9 traffic for Geelong and the Surf Coast.
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16: Partly cloudy tonight, a partly cloudy one tomorrow on 13, broadcasting on Wadawurrung Country. Good evening, I'm Rebecca McDonald. V-Line services on the Geelong line are still suspended this evening due to the Telstra national outage. The Rail Authority says services will continue to be impacted tonight and tomorrow morning. Passengers urged to defer travel where possible. Telstra has confirmed all its issues from the outage are fully resolved and it's confident it's been able to isolate a defect that caused the outage. Meantime, Geelong Bay Senator Sarah Henderson's being criticised for making test calls to 000 during the outage. The Shadow Communications Minister admitted to making several calls, saying it's her job to hold the government and telecommunications carriers to account. But Emergency Management Minister Christy McBain says we teach our kids not to prank call the emergency number.
17: I think it is absolutely outrageous that the Shadow Communications Minister has been making test calls to 000 at a time where we need to make sure that we are doing as many welfare checks as possible.
16: A man suffered a lower body injury after being injured at a meat plant in Cario. Paramedics treated a man in his 40s after being called to the business on Bacchus Marsh Road this morning. WorkSafe's confirmed it's been notified. A two-week road reporting blitz has been launched by the Farmers Federation, showing the state government how bad country roads are. Follows new analysis by the organisation, showing a 75% drop in Victoria's road repair target in 5 years. Police believe the same offenders are behind a Wyndham Ram raid and house fire. A townhouse in Truganina was destroyed by fire early this morning. Detectives believe the same offenders rammed a car into a business on Doherty's Road shortly after, before setting the vehicle alight. And unions are targeting Aldi, holding protests to raise awareness of safety concerns. The Transport Workers Union says it's identified dangerous practices in the supermarket's transport supply chain. Aldi says it's committed to safety, rejecting the allegations.
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16: No injury concerns for the Cats' mainstay AFL side heading into Saturday's clash with the Giants. Asked whether strong performances in the VFL will force competition for spots, coach Chris Scott says it's not that simple.
18: You know, it is a harsh reality that I'm not comfortable with, to be honest, but sometimes the guys that are playing the best aren't necessarily the ones that come up because there are other factors like the roles we're looking for and the spots that might open up in the AFL team.
16: Switzerland and Argentina are the last countries to reach the quarterfinals of the World Cup after both recorded wins this morning our time. And the opening game of this season's BBL tournament is set to be played in India with the Renegades to take on the Scorchers in Chennai on December 12.
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16: Partly cloudy tonight, tomorrow partly cloudy and 13. Friday also partly cloudy, 15. Right now in Geelong, it's 8.
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0: We'll get you home with a laugh from Mill and Nick in the morning on Bay 93.9. 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
1: Good smack.
2: On the caboose.
1: Right on the caboose. Now, we never got hit as kids.
2: Nah.
1: Never got smacked. Dad only had to bella.
2: Did you get threatened?
1: Yeah.
2: With what? What was it?
1: The feather duster.
2: Yeah.
1: Wooden spoon.
2: Wooden spoon.
1: I was a mongrel of a kid.
2: Mum chased me once.
1: How'd that end up?
2: Yeah, funny. I ran off on her.
1: Wasn't it good where they couldn't catch you? So Mum used to
2: get even more angrier.
1: I'm going to park the wedding story. I've got to talk about this. No, because Mum used to say to us, wait until your father gets home. And poor Dad, he'd barely have his work boots off and she'd be, they've done this, they've done that. They were on the barrel out the back. And I was a naughty kid. Yeah. But I was just curious. I mean, you know, it wasn't that bad. I can remember Dad, me hiding out behind the willow tree. Dad coming home and I could hear her. He opened the back wide door and said, get in here. Tracy ran past first and she held a bum and ducked in. And then he tried to whack me and I could see him smirking. Mum's out on the porch with an alpine, calming herself down. But I mean, we were just kids.
2: Naughty.
1: But well, how are we getting on to that? I know Dad used to never had to whack us because he had a bull's voice. When he spoke, you behaved yourself.
2: Yeah.
1: Now, quickly, let's pivot. Just quickly, weddings.
3: Yeah. Go, shoot.
1: People are giving more cash and gift cards at the wishing well instead of traditional household gifts. So researchers say that more than 80% of couples now live together before marriage. That's the reason they don't need appliances, crockery or homewares. Celebrants say couples are now likely to ask for money towards, what are they doing involved?
2: What? They're taking 10%.
1: Dipping there, asking.
2: There's a few in this building that would. A few celebrants in this building.
1: Say I do as I dip my hand in you, wish them well.
2: Look that way.
1: Kiss the bride. Shut your eyes, both of you.
2: Celebrants are dodgy. I'm just going to say it. They're dodgy.
1: Put it out there. Are they wearing those transmission lenses? Of course they are. No, stop this. Stop this immediately.
2: The transition lenses. You know how dodgy they are, how transitional they are.
1: Stop it. Glasses. Can I just finish this? Yeah. Celebrants say that the couples are more likely to want money towards experiences, honeymoons and future financial goals.
2: Oh, man.
1: There you go. If you're going to a wedding on the weekend, if it's a work person, you only have to put in between 40 and 60 bucks.
2: That's
1: acceptable.
2: That's good. Now, if I ever get married, me and Belle ever get married, well, there'll be no celebrant.
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1: It's just like Dry July, but completely and utterly different.
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13: Good evening. There's reports of a crash in Belmont on Bowen Heads Road, just heading outbound after Breakwater Road. Otherwise, it's still busy in town on Briary Street. As for your run out of Melbourne, it's still a slow one on the Westgate Freeway. Heavy delays from the Westgate Bridge through to the Princes Freeway, which is banked up through to the Point Cook Bend. After that, you have a great run home. 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You will during Prime Day. 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That's the latest Bay 93.9 traffic for Geelong and the Surf Coast.
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0: something you might have missed from Mill and Nick in the Morning on Bay 93.9. Thanks to E&S Kitchen, Bathroom and Laundry, 531 Moorabool Street, Geelong.
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3: Taylor Swift's trending in my mind. I don't care if the wedding is over. I'm not letting it rest. I want to see a photo of the wedding dress. And I also want to... I mean, I know who was there. We've seen a guest list and everything. Tom Cruise, Paul McCartney, Selena Gomez, Ed Sheeran, Blake Lively and Ryan Reynolds didn't go. That rift's never going to mend.
4: A bit of Adam Sandler hosting gear.
3: Adam Sandler was officiating, wrote a funny song. I do believe Tim McGraw and Stevie Nicks were supposed to sing, but somebody's come out and whinged.
4: What?
3: Ooh la la.
4: They're on the...
3: One guest has reportedly described the reception as chaotic, with long queues for buffet-style food and drinks.
4: Well, they had it at Sizzler, did they?
3: No, they had it at Madison Square Garden, but this is what they're saying, Nikki. Yeah. Could have been Sizzler. Yeah. So some guests say they felt more like spectators, with one source claiming people felt they were there to be a part of Taylor's audience. So they all had different arrival times based on how close they were to the bride and groom. Some arrived earlier than others. And they had to stand up. Now, there wasn't enough seats and there was a buffet and they had to queue for food. They said they just thought it was going to be very different, but it wasn't the way they thought it would be. Now,
4: that's ridiculous.
3: I asked Peter Ford yesterday why we haven't seen anything. He had a theory. Take a listen.
5: I don't know exactly what's going on, but I am surprised. I thought she was going to provide that for us. Her fans are very invested in her and her story, and I think they would be angry that they haven't seen the wedding dress. You know, for 20 years, she's written songs about falling in love and getting married, and now it's finally happening, and the fans don't get to see it, which really only goes to weigh in on the whole theory that everything's being filmed for an upcoming Netflix special. They would have picked up all the bills too.
3: Yes. Because she is scratching around for a dollar, that's she true. Is. There you go. Netflix special, he reckons.
4: Yeah, well, there was probably there would have, how many crews would there would have been around with cameras and audio guys?
3: I just don't know. Look, you know, can you imagine every single person will watch that when it comes out? I will.
4: Yeah.
3: I'll watch it straight away.
4: I won't. I'll go on strike.
3: Go on strike with that and the octopus movie. Ew, idioto.
4: If someone was lucky enough to marry me, I'd sell it. I mean, not that anyone would want to watch it, but I'd probably live stream it. You'd pay $5 to watch it.
3: You'd sell it to that magazine called Take Five. It's got all the crosswords in it.
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1: I forgot
2: Nicholas
1: about that.
2: Has a whinge.
1: Mm-hmm.
2: Shoot.
1: Yesterday I was on the couch with one of my best mates, Huey's mum. She came down to pick him up. She was working from my joint. We're on the couch. We thought, oh, well, what was Sarah Grace's nugget this week?
2: Yeah.
1: Texts from Isabel.
2: No. Something. Oh, no. Voice messages. Oh, yeah. That was one of them, wasn't the nugget? Yep. But that was, and that's a great movie.
1: So we watched that. That's a fantastic rom-com.
2: Yeah.
1: And he really stuffs up too. He should have told her right from the get-go.
2: Yeah, he tried to. He can leave it out. He's not a bad fella.
1: Anyway. So you call when we're sort of midway through the movie and you sort of start firing off suggestions, what you can watch. And I was like, hey.
2: Oh, no, Amy was taking them.
1: We've got our hands full with voicemails from Isabel.
2: Mm.
1: And then you suggested, what was that movie called?
2: Remarkably Bright Creatures.
1: Now,
2: here is a grab from it.
3: Humans, for the most part,
2: this is octopus
3: creatures.
1: Speaking.
4: Talbot, I'm not touching some random kid's gum.
5: I'm not asking you to chew it. Just get it off the floor.
3: From this side of the tank, I've seen it all.
2: That's an octopus.
5: I suppose you're the person they hired to take over for me?
3: I really need this job.
5: Circular motions, not up and down.
3: Of all the humans, I suppose I mind the cleaning lady the least.
1: Well,
2: it's so good.
1: It doesn't have romance in it. It doesn't sound funny. It's an octopus that can talk. When was the last time you heard an octopus talk?
2: It's willing suspension of disbelief. It's like you do that in movies. Most movies you have to just be in the movie. You know it wouldn't really happen in real life. But you're just being obtuse for the sake of it. It's a great movie.
1: When was the last time you ate calamari?
2: I love calamari. I ate it with you, I think, at the Heads or somewhere.
1: Yes. Was it beautiful?
2: It was delicious.
1: And did it talk to you?
2: Don't be ridiculous.
1: No, I can't watch
2: your argument's flimsy.
1: I know. My argument is ridiculous.
2: But why?
1: I can't watch movies like that. Like Harry Potter and Star Trek.
2: You're not giving it a chance. It's not what you think it is. All right. You know Dan that we have in our team here that loves, I give movie suggestions and sometimes they're a little bit rude and his mother-in-law lives with him. And he rings me and goes, what was that? Margot's got money problems. It was rude. He loved this movie and he's a bloke that, like, you know, it's a good movie, Nick.
1: That's funny you mention that. When you suggest a movie to someone, they said, why in the heck did you do that?
2: Yeah.
1: Back in the day, Mill.
2: Yeah.
1: This is wild. Yeah, Forgetting Sarah Marshall, one of the all-time greats.
2: Great movie.
1: So I said to my older sister, Yvette, you need to watch Forgetting Sarah Marshall. It is the best movie I've ever seen when it first came out.
2: Yeah.
1: My nephew Ollie was probably, I don't know, 9 at the time.
2: Mm-hmm.
1: Yvette goes, oh, well, it's a Sunday afternoon. Let's pop this on. Ollie had his friends around. Bang, you know the opening scene?
2: Oh, no, that's a bit weird.
1: I've got a surprise for you.
2: Yeah, that's
1: a
2: bit rude. That's very interesting. But you're straying from your own fact, which is that Remarkably Bright Creatures is a brilliant movie.
1: I cannot see myself sitting down.
2: Just sit down and watch it and stop being a nutcase.
1: How much will you give me to watch it?
2: I'm not giving you anything to watch it.
1: Well, I'm not watching it.
2: Oh, well, be a child. What is it? Is there something that you just can't watch for very good reason?
1: $5?
2: No, just watch the movie.
0: Back tomorrow from 6. Mill and Nick in the morning.
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1: 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The end.
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0: 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Feel good all day with music like this. And even this. Just another manic Monday. With Mill and Nick in the morning and feel good music all day, it's got to be Bay 93.9. 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
1: I was looking to see what the temperature was on my iPhone weather app. And it says, and I'm not kidding, 20 degrees, feels like 17. 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
1: 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On the Apple phone. 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
17: G'day there. No dramas around the place at this stage. Clear, quite civil, incident free as you'd expect. The Geelong Ring Road in good shape in both directions and same to the South Coast Highway and smooth sailing to Melbourne on the Prince's Pass, the airport, in through the Maltby Bypass and Point Cook Bend. A hassle free merge onto the West Gate, which is clear over the bridge. 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
18: Hey there, it's Nicole taking a look at what's coming up in the news this morning. No trains again this morning on the Geelong line and across the V-Line network after yesterday's Telstra outage. The telco is still experiencing issues this morning. Victoria Police confirmed it conducted welfare checks after 32 calls to 000 failed to connect. Donald Trump has declared the ceasefire with Iran is over. describing the Iranian leadership as cuckoo, evil and scum. WorkSafe inspectors are making inquiries after a worker was injured at a meat processing facility in Corio. And the Pit has scooped the pool at the Emmys with a total of 25 nominations. In sport, Mason Cox is to play just his 10th game for Frio in tonight's top-of-the-table clash with Sydney. And New South Wales has taken out State of Origin with a 30-12 win over Queensland in Brisbane. Morning fog, though mostly sunny atop of 13 today, and we'll have more news at 6.
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2: Already a little bit of traffic in the CBD on Ryrie Street and Latrobe Terrace. Boundary Road's quite slow northbound on approach to Ormond Road. You run into Melbourne, is an hour and 6 minutes from Ryrie Street to Port Melbourne. If you are getting a V-line this morning, you might be in a bit of trouble. Services are currently unable to operate due to the national Telstra outage affecting the network. There is no estimated time for rectification at this stage. Passengers are advised to defer travel where possible. The combat national Telstra outage affecting the network. There is no estimated time for rectification at this stage. Passengers are advised to defer travel.

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10: Morning fog and 13 today, broadcasting on Wadawurrung Country. Good morning, I'm Nicole in the Bay Newsroom. Passengers on the Geelong Rail Line are still being impacted by yesterday's Telstra outage. V-Line has warned services are continuing to be impacted, including this morning. Chris Miller from Transport Victoria says commuters are again urged to hold off on travel where possible.
11: Unfortunately, no news yet on when trains will return, but keep an ear on the radio. Jump onto transport.vic.gov.au to check for updates.
10: WorkSafe inspectors are making inquiries after a worker was injured at a meat processing facility in Corio. The man in his 40s taken to hospital yesterday after he was injured by a knife. The workplace health and safety regulator working to determine what further action might be needed. Police are investigating an early morning shooting in Melbourne's northwest at Kialba. Shots were fired into a home around 1 a.m. with a gunman fleeing in a white SUV. None of the occupants were injured in the incident. India's Prime Minister has arrived in Melbourne as part of a lightning visit to Australia. Narendra Modi will hold defence and security talks with Anthony Albanese ahead of a community gathering at Dockland Stadium. New data has revealed rents are rising faster in Melbourne than anywhere else in the country. But on the flip side, it's been named the third most livable city in the world behind Copenhagen and Vienna. Sydney came in fourth. Ukraine could soon have a boosted missile capability in its war with Russia. Donald Trump has offered to give Ukraine the right to produce Patriot interceptor missiles. The US president predicting Ukraine will be able to quickly produce them once the technology is explained. It comes as another wave of Russian missiles have struck the capital of Kyiv. And The Pitt will be the one to beat at this year's Emmys. It's picked up 25 nominations, including

0: Outstanding Drama and a Best Actor nomination for Noah Wyle. All up, it received 13 acting nominations.
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0: New South Wales has pulled off a heist in the state of origin. They've hoisted the trophy with a 30-12 win over Queensland in the series decider in Brisbane. The Blues' Mitchell Moses defending coach Laurie Daly, who's been under attack since a heavy loss in Game 2 at the MCG.
3: We didn't want to let him down. He's been competent from left, right, centre, from everyone, and the coaches in the decider up here don't get any harder, and he's done that.
0: British wildcard Arthur Ferry has pulled off a big win at Wimbledon. He's made the semi-finals with a 3-sets win over 9-seed Flavio Cobolli.
4: Gets better and better every match. Just can't believe it. Incredible. Playing on centre court for the second time. Second win. Just can't believe it.
0: Ferry will next play Alexander Zverev for a place in the finals. And the Dockers have dropped ruck Sean Darcy for tonight's top-of-the-table clash with the Swans. Mason Cox comes into the lineup for just his 10th game of the season. Tom Papley back in for Sydney with Corey Warner omitted.
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5: Good morning, Liam Robertson from Surfing Victoria here with your morning surf report. Well, the swells hung in there. We're still seeing good-sized waves across the coastline and offshore winds as well, so nice, smooth conditions across most breaks. So really good waves across most breaks along the surf coast and the Ballerine this morning. That tide is high first thing. We'll drop out to a low tide later on this morning, and that'll be your best bet. As always, if you are going for a surf, surf with a mate and play it safe by the water.
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0: Morning fog, the mostly sunny today, a top of 13, partly cloudy and 15 tomorrow. Right now at Charlemont, it's just 1 degree.
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7: I'm not cold, you are. I swear to God, Mel, I'm not going to talk about how cold it is.
8: No, do it. It's winter.
7: All right, it's freezing.
8: It is. It's 1 degree.
7: Good morning.
8: Good morning. We put the sports system on at home.
7: Did you?
8: Yeah, and then that froze outside, and then because sometimes the box that makes it run freezes, so then we put the central heating on.
7: Oh, yeah, it was good as that.
8: Jeez, I'll tell you what, it was bloody cold.
7: Bit of gas.
8: I know. Said to Ferg, and I mean this sincerely, I feel sorry for anyone that might have been like without a house last night.
7: Yeah.
8: If you were sleeping outside anywhere, it's a bloody, makes you remember who you are.
7: Yep.
8: And how lucky we are. Now, the next 10 minutes on this show, we've got a huge announcement.
7: Massive.
8: Massive. Big 90s thing. 90s hip-hop band.
7: Royalty.
8: Royalty. We are bringing them to Geelong.
7: Yeah.
8: Later this year, and we're going to announce who that is, and then we'll one-up it. We'll go to LA Live.
7: What?
8: And talk to one of the band members.
7: Are we going there? Oh, we're not actually going there.
8: Get your bags packed, BB Nuts Zoom.
7: Why didn't... But we should have been flown over for
8: this. Yes, we should have. But there's plenty of fog, so you know what would be happening.
7: Oh, yeah.
8: You're sitting on the tarmac at Tulla. Anyway, welcome to Thursday. Zach Tui a little bit later. Peter Ford.
7: Mm.
8: Big announcements. Things to win. And now this great band.
7: Yeah. Jeez, nice guitar work, Mel.
8: Thank you. Playing it with my foot.
7: Oh, we'll do it all very soon. Announcement, Zach Tui. Stuff to give away.
8: Oh,
7: it
8: cheer up, Charlie.
7: Happening. It's all happening.
8: Do it next.
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0: 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We are doing it all thanks to ENS Upgrade to Better. Sale is on right now, Millicent.
1: Now, you know, I got this fanfare, and I'll tell you what, it was for a very good reason.
0: Mm-hmm.
1: Here we go. And it deserves the big party whistle.
2: Wait for the delay.
0: Wait. There's that third one.
1: We've got a huge announcement to make, haven't we, Nicky?
0: Yep. It's huge.
1: All right.
0: Huge.
1: We'll say the bands on the count of three.
0: Hold on. Which one first?
1: All right. I'll say one. You say one.
0: All right.
1: That we are bringing to Mount Dunedin on November 28th for a day on the green. Yeah. One, two, three. Boys to Men. No. Salt and Pepper.
0: Salt and Pepper.
1: And Boys to Men. I was Boys to Men.
0: Salt and Pepper.
1: Boys to Men.
0: How good?
1: This is going to be so good.
0: I know. It's happening in November.
1: November 28th.
0: Mount Dunedin, Day on the Green.
1: Yeah.
0: Jeez, we're looking forward to it.
1: I know.
0: And hasn't it been hard to keep a bit of a lid on it?
1: Yeah, it has.
0: Tell anyone.
1: It really has.
0: Because Bay 93.9.
1: Yeah.
0: We're presenting it.
1: Yeah,
0: and we'll be there.
1: So from August the 10th, we are giving you the chance to win tickets. We're going to do a promotion here on Bay.
0: Yep.
1: And you can win tickets to Mount Dunedin. I've got to tell you, I love all of this, but I'm very, very excited to talk to Salt from Salt and Pepper in about 40 minutes live from LA. That's going to be so much fun.
0: Yeah.
1: Do you reckon we could just get a Salt and Pepper song?
0: Come on.
1: Are you going to break the rules for me?
0: Yep.
1: Play it.
0: You ready?
1: Yeah.
3: Spinderella cut it up.
0: Spinderella, Salt and Pepper, Boys to Men, they're coming to town.
1: Well done, everyone.
0: Yeah,
1: well done, everyone.
0: Well

0: Bay 93.9, Mill and Nick in the morning. We are presenting that. Adan the Green, Boys to Men with Salt and Pepper, Saturday 28th of November at Mount Duned Estate. How exciting, Mill.
1: I'm very excited. So are you. We all are. We will be talking to Salt from Salt and Pepper live from LA after 7 this morning. We may even have tickets to give away later on in the show, but we're just thrilled.
0: Well, what about this too? Boys to Men.
1: I know.
0: Jeez, can you imagine?
1: Bit of sideways sliding.
0: Me and the bride slow dancing to this. Hey, come on. It's not the end of the road, is it? Oh, no.
1: Get down on one knee.
0: Bit
1: don't
0: lodge
1: yourself. Hey, we will have more as the show progresses, but it's very exciting.
0: It sure is. It is 16 minutes past six.
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4: The intersection of North Shore Road and the Princess Highway in Norlane is already quite congested in all directions. The same goes for Ryrie Street and Latrobe Terrace in the CBD. Your run into Melbourne is okay. It's an hour and 7 minutes from Ryrie Street to Port Melbourne. If you are getting a V-line this morning, well, I don't think you'll be getting one. 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
5: Morning fog and 13 today. Hi there, I'm Nicole in the newsroom. No reprieve for Geelong commuters with V-Line services still on hold across the state after yesterday's national Telstra outage. A crime scene has been established in Melbourne's northwest where shots have been fired into a home. And service stations across Victoria have recorded a surge in fuel theft. It's jumped 18% in the year to March, with Ballarat and Melton named as the worst hit areas. And in sport, the Swans have been given a boost for tonight's showdown with the Dockers. Tom Papley comes back into the lineup. Corey Warner has been omitted. Morning fog, the mostly sunny today, a top of 13, partly cloudy and 15 tomorrow.
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0: It is 21 minutes past 6. Huge announcement we've just made. Boys to Men, Salt and Pepper coming to town. We're up and about.
1: We are. We're so happy. Join us after 7 this morning when we talk to Salt from Salt and Pepper. It's going to be a great chat.
0: I'm nervous.
1: So don't be nervous. Just a person talking on the radio.
0: Yeah, that's true.
1: Have you got her on a T-shirt at home or something? No.

0: Wiz, a lot of Queens featuring on the radio this morning. Olivia Dean, Salt from Salt and Pepper is going to join us after 7.
1: It's going to be so good. We're very excited. It's a foggy morning. All the news in just a minute from Gunners. Oh, what is she talking about? Telstra?
0: Yeah, the trains.
1: The fog.
0: Yeah, it all stinks.
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4: Breakwater Road is slowing on approach to Barwon Heads Road and Sediment Road down in Belmont. So is Torquay Road. It's quite slow on approach to Sediment Road. Plenty of traffic in the CBD. Roaring Street, Latrobe Terrace and MacKillop Street already quite busy in both directions. You're running to Melbourne's already an hour and 13 minutes from Roaring Street to Port Melbourne. Might be due to the V-Line. Services are currently unable to operate due to the national Telstra outage. 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
14: Morning fog and 13 today. Good morning, I'm Nicole in the Bay Newsroom. We've woken to our coldest morning since September last year. The mercury across Geelong dipping to as low as 0.8 degrees just after 5 a.m, but it felt like minus one. No reprieve for Geelong commuters, with V-Line services still on hold across the state after yesterday's national Telstra outage. Transport Victoria's Chris Miller on what's gone wrong.
15: Now, V-Line communications rely on a backup satellite system for safety in case the main radio system fails. Right now, that satellite system still isn't talking to the 4G network. So the backup link's down. Even though your phone works, the trains still can't talk to each other.
14: A crime scene has been established in Melbourne's northwest, where shots have been fired into a home. A gunman opened fire on a house at Kielba before fleeing. None of the five residents were injured. Prime Minister Anthony Albanese will meet with India's Prime Minister in Melbourne today. The two leaders to discuss enhanced defence cooperation, while the export of uranium to India is also expected to form part of those discussions. Service stations across Victoria have recorded a surge in fuel theft. It jumped 18% in the year to March, with Ballarat and Melton named as the worst hit areas. The cost is being passed on to motorists at the pump. Donald Trump has drawn a line in the sand in the war with Iran. He's declared the ceasefire over and not worth it, with both sides trading fire. Trump has called the Iranian leaders violent, lying scum.
16: As far as I'm concerned, it's just a waste of time dealing with them. They're liars. There's something wrong with them. They're cuckoo. As far as I'm concerned, it's over.
14: The median rental price in Geelong is higher than the state average. Data from realestate.com.au shows the weekly rental locally is sitting around $550 compared to $500 Victorian-wide. Prices have grown by 7.8% over the last year. Emergency room drama The Pitt has swept the Emmy nominations with 25 nods. They include Outstanding Drama and 13 acting nominations. Noah Wiley up for Best Actor.
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2: For Woodford Newtown, where boutique is best.
14: New South Wales has claimed State of Origin victory with a win in the decider last night. The Blues defeating the Maroons 30-12 in Game 3 at Brisbane's Suncorp Stadium. The Swans are being given a boost for tonight's showdown with the Dockers. Tom Papley comes back into the lineup. Corey Warner has been omitted. Frio's Sean Darcy is being managed, with Mason Cox coming into the lineup. Britain's Arthur Ferry has become just the fifth wildcard in the Open era to make the semi-finals of Wimbledon. He got there with a 3-sets win over ninth seed Flavio Cobolli.
17: I played Flavio earlier this year and I beat him in Australia, which was a boost of confidence, and I knew that I could do it. Very nervous beforehand, but then, yeah, just kept going until the finish line.
14: The Brit now plays Alexander Zverev for a place in the final, while Jannik Sinner takes on Novak Djokovic in the other semi.
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14: Morning fog, they're mostly sunny today, a top of 13, partly cloudy and 15 tomorrow. Right now at Mannerham, it's a nippy 2 degrees.
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0: Thursday, July 9. Welcome along. Huge show still to come. We just announced earlier, Salt and Pepper, Boyz II Men, they're coming to town. Salt will join us after 7, live from LA, Mill.
1: Yeah, we'll give some tickets away for that. And in a few weeks' time, we'll do a whole big thing where you can win tickets to a day on the green and maybe even meet them all backstage. Zach Tui in after 8 for footy tipping. It's foggy. It's cold. Are the phones working? Have the trains been replaced by covered wagons? We don't know.
0: We're not sure. Hey, what's trending next, Millicent? All thanks to Rex Gorel Volkswagen 2025 Amarok style V6 for $70,990. We're going to do it next. What's on the agenda, please?
1: Oh, we are... yeah, we're going to talk about handbag chickens. Thank you. Toots me anytime. I actually love it. Good morning.

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3: All right, Nikki, it's time to do an early What's Trending. Are you ready to have your tiny little peanut blown? This deserves a drum roll.
4: Really?
3: I mean, we've just announced that Salt and Pepper, we're bringing them to Mount Dunedin. This is even probably a little bit better.
4: Yeah, great.
3: Coles are launching a new chicken in a handbag.
4: Oh.
3: And it's a hot roast chicken limited edition butter chicken.
4: Get out. 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
3: I will.
4: All right. So coming up.
3: How good is it?
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4: The butter and the chicken.
3: Now, before the end of the week.
4: Cozzy lives.
3: It replaces the Peri Peri roast chicken, which I've got to be honest with you, I didn't really know about.
4: I didn't know about it.
3: Peri Peri's the red-headed step cousin that comes at Christmas time and doesn't even want to sit on the kids' card table.
4: No.
3: Coles recommends you serve it with rice, naan bread, and plain yogurt. All of which they'll flog to you. We have one too. Always had the glasses with the patch on them. Now listen here, you. So the butter chicken's available from today in the handbag chicken.
4: All right, let's go straight after.
3: My prediction.
4: Yeah.
3: Before the end of the week, some influenza.
4: Yeah.
3: It's going to be on TikTok. I just buy the $12 one and pour in a jar and I stick this in the microwave and it makes, like, come off it.
4: Just spend the extra two clams and just get it.
3: I think you're right.
4: Yeah.
3: I think you've convinced me.
4: So are we going to have a butter chicken barbecue chook party, maybe?
3: I think we should.
4: Let's celebrate.
3: Let's have the naan, the plain yogurt, the rice. One small thing to note.
4: Yeah.
3: I did get fresh prawns from the deli at Coles yesterday.
4: They
3: were delicious. I made a green curry. Oof. You'll come around for it whenever you want.
4: Sure.
3: But they gave them to me in a handbag, like for prawns.
4: Prawn handbag?
3: Like in the see-through. I said, well, just wrap them up and put paper around. He goes, no, we got these.
4: What?
3: They were in the trolley just in a, I couldn't cope with it.
4: It's good marketing. No, I'll tell you what.
3: Yeah.
4: You know, they call it the bachelor's handbag, the chook.
3: Yeah.
4: And now the bachelors can really branch out into the what they eat for dinner at night. You know, real single operators. Not only have they got the chook in one handbag, left and right, they've got the prawns in the other.
3: Mate, this is now the gourmet international bachelor's handbag. Right. Get them while they're hot, people.
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5: Traffic continues to build on Barwon Heads Road on approach to Breakwater Road and Settlement Road down in Belmont. Traffic aplenty already in the CBD. Ryrie Street is very busy in both directions. It is very foggy out there. Please get those fog lights on and drive with caution. Your run into Melbourne is an hour and 19 minutes from Ryrie Street to Port Melbourne. If you are getting a V-line this morning, unfortunately, I don't think you'll be getting one. Services are currently unable to operate. Want that big deal feeling? You can this Prime Day with big savings on beauty, fitness, fashion and more. You'll feel like a big deal. Don't miss Prime Day on now. That's the latest Bay 93.9 traffic for Geelong and the Surf Coast.
6: Morning fog and 13 today. Hi there, I'm Nicole in the newsroom. The commuter chaos continues across the V-Line rail network. For a second morning, there are no trains running as the rail operator picks up the pieces from the Telstra outage. And Telstra is still experiencing issues with its mobile network after yesterday's meltdown. Victoria Police has also confirmed it conducted welfare checks with at least 32 calls to 000 unable to connect. And three people have been forced to evacuate their home in Melbourne's northwest after a suspicious fire tore through their home. And in sport, New South Wales has overcome a hostile crowd in Brisbane to take out the State of Origin with a 30-12 win over Queensland. Morning fog, they're mostly sunny today, a top of 13, partly cloudy and 15 tomorrow.
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4: Morning fog, then mostly sunny. We've got a massive show still to come. Zach Tui, Okay, I'll get it, Zach. Yeah, he's cool. He's hip. He's hop.
3: Yeah.
4: But
3: what about we're going live to LA to talk to Salt from Salt and Pepper?
4: I've never been to LA before.
3: I know, you're that excited.
4: Is this the biggest interview of my life?
3: I think it is. Don't stuff it up.
4: Hey. Well, okay, I need to concentrate.
3: Calm down.
4: I'm going to talk Telstra.
3: Oh, V-line. No.
4: Next.

0: 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We do it all thanks to ENS. Upgrades are better. The sale is on right now.
1: Perfectly okay for you to touch yourself this morning. And what I mean is hands on arms and right. just rubbing.
2: Right, right.
1: Or rub your hands together.
2: Rub your hands
1: with nothing in the middle of it. She's just your hands.
0: Citizen. I rub my hands. I rub my hands.
1: Because it's cold.
0: Better version.
1: Would have been a better version.
0: You should re-release it and do I rub my hands.
1: For winter?
0: Yes.
1: All right, now, you wanted to talk Telstra. What's going on, baby?
0: So Telstra, V-Line yesterday as well, documented. I was watching the news last night and then just people just looked cooked. You know, trying to get home at Spencer Street.
1: Yeah.
0: Wait, you know, 2.5, 3 hours. If you can, get home another way.
1: Well, like how? I know.
0: How do you think they got here and how do you think they're getting home?
1: I totally agree.
0: Come on, guys. But it come to fruition. That's a good word.
1: That's
0: for this
1: a very
0: time
1: good
0: of the
1: use
0: morning.
1: Of it too.
0: Thank you.
1: Yeah,
0: are you proud?
1: I am very proud.
0: Thank you.
1: It's like you're standing on the diving board. Summer.
0: Yep. Dive straight in.
1: Yeah.
0: No, it come to fruition. I'll drop it twice in 30 seconds. That it was just like a bit of a software stitch up at Telstra headquarters. Like, did they try pulling the power out of the back of the modem and plug it back in?
1: I don't know if they did, Nicky.
0: Did they push control alt delete down at Telstra?
1: I don't know.
0: What's
1: how could a big company like that have such a monumental stuff up?
0: It's 2026.
1: Listen, Telstra, can I weigh in on this if you don't mind?
0: Do a dear diary, but dear
1: quite
0: Telstra.
1: Frankly, dear Telstra, well, I'll send them a text message that won't go through.
0: Shoot.
1: Dear Telstra, this is rank. Quite frankly, I don't need my husband developing another conspiracy theory about China. So please just keep everything turned on. And now my niece has to drive my mum here from Hamilton because the trains are full. P.S. I want a new laptop and I don't want to have to pay for it. Or an iPad. Mill.
0: You're typing and how long you let us go for unbelievable at the moment.
1: I'm not good at that. I'm not good at much else technologically.
0: No.
1: I see what you mean about it. Hey, you know, this happened to Ferg once when he worked in Melbourne Radio and when we were living here. $200 in a taxi to get home and his company had to pay for it. So really? There was no way for him to get home.
0: 200 clams.
1: Yeah, because they exactly the same thing. The train stopped. There were people everywhere. People were angry.
0: What was Ferg doing? See you later.
1: Yeah, he just, he said, oh, I'll just jump in a taxi and then gave the bill to work.
0: Yeah, good.
1: They weren't happy about it. They paid it.
0: Yeah,
1: they paid it.
0: Okay, well, if you can't get to work and you want to get a taxi, Mill and I will sort it out. Well, we won't personally sort it out. We'll tell your boss to.
1: Hey, it's 2026. Nick's got an Uber account. Where do you want to go? Perth? Hey.
0: Well, how much that would cost Perth in an Uber?
1: That's a good point.
0: 3,000 to 4,000? Probably more.
1: Does anyone know?
0: Anyone ever done that massive trip?
1: Oh, it's huge.
0: Massive. Now, I went a bit early on the drum roll because I wanted to work this into this.
1: Yeah, no, do it. Go. Shoot.
0: Salt from Salt and Pepper's going to join us in the next 10 minutes and I'm pretty excited.
1: So am I.
0: How are you feeling about it, Mel?
1: Pretty good. I've never interviewed Salt and Pepper. This is good. Boys to Men and Salt and Pepper are coming to A Day on the Green presented by us November 28th. You can win tickets this morning. If you love her and the band, stick around. We go to LA and talk to her in about 10 minutes.
0: Yeah, Nicole Gunn, not too far away with your news either. What the heck's going on with Telstra and V-Line today? She'll tell you.
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5: Very busy out there this morning on our roads. Plenty of traffic in the CBD. Melbourne Road is quite slow in both directions past North Geelong train station. The Princes Highway, very busy in both directions through Corio. You run into Melbourne, it's an hour and 21 minutes from Ryrie Street to Port Melbourne. It might be something to do with those V lines. 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
1: Morning fog and 13 today. Good morning, I'm Nicole in the Bay Newsroom. The commuter chaos continues across the V-Line rail network. For a second morning, there are no trains running as the rail operator picks up the pieces from the Telstra outage. Transport Victoria's Chris Miller asking people to find other modes of transport or stay home if possible.
2: So there's only a very limited coach service operating, so passengers are advised not to travel on V-Line services today if possible.
1: Meanwhile, Telstra is still experiencing issues with its mobile network after yesterday's meltdown. It caused nationwide disruptions to transport networks, business emergency services and healthcare. Victoria Police confirming it conducted welfare checks with at least 32 calls to 000 unable to connect. The outage has been blamed on a software defect. WorkSafe investigators are working out what further action might be needed after a man was injured at a Corio meat processing plant. The man in his 40s taken to hospital after suffering a lower body knife injury. Three people have been forced to evacuate their home in Melbourne's northwest after a fire tore through their home. It began in the carport of the house at Taylor's Lakes and spread to the single-storey brick veneer home. The cause is being treated as suspicious. Police have charged a second man over a fatal crash in Dandenong South last month. A 21-year-old man now charged with culpable driving. It's alleged he was racing one of the vehicles involved in the crash. There's been another confirmed case of bird flu in Australia. It's been detected in a giant petrel in South Australia. It's the state's second case and the eighth in Australia. The latest A Day on the Green lineup has been announced for Mount Denise Estate. American artists Boyz II Men and Salt-N-Pepa will be taking to the stage on November 28.
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1: The Melbourne Renegades have played their last games at Cardinia Park and Docklands. The Gades will reportedly play two home games at the MCG, two at Junction Oval and another in India this coming season. New South Wales has overcome a hostile crowd in Brisbane to take out the State of Origin. The Blues beating the Maroons 30-12 in the decider last night. Skipper Isaiah Yao hoping the win will silence the critics of coach Laurie Daly.
3: We as a group didn't read into anything that was said, but it was just so much being said about him. But it was just, we took the onus on us. He was given everything we needed. We just had to go and piece together 80 minutes performance.
1: Western Bulldogs superstar Sam Darcy is aiming to return to running next month, continuing his recovery from a season-ending ACL injury. He ruptured the ligament in the Dogs' round six clash with Geelong, with everything now on track.
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5: Good morning, Liam Robertson from Surfing Victoria here with your morning surf report. Well, the swells hung in there. We're still seeing good-sized waves across the coastline and offshore winds as well, so nice, smooth conditions across most breaks. So really good waves across most breaks along the surf coast and the Ballerine this morning. That tide is high first thing. We'll drop out to a low tide later on this morning, and that'll be your best bet. As always, if you are going for a surf, surf with a mate and play it safe by the water.
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1: Morning fog. They're mostly sunny today, a top of 13, partly cloudy and 15 tomorrow. Right now at Mannerim, it's a nippy 2 degrees.
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8: 3 minutes past seven. Geez, I'm getting excited, Bill. How about you, little duck?
9: Very excited indeed. Thank you for joining us for a great show for Thursday morning. Yeah. Yes, it's cold. Yes, Telstra have been silly. Yes, the trains aren't working yet. But, as Gunnar's just mentioned, we are bringing Boyz II Men and Salt-N-Pepa to town. They present November 28, A Day on the Green.
8: How good.
9: Get your tickets, y'all.
8: I'm just getting ready to start working now. 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

0: We are about to Zoom Salt from Salt and Pepper live in LA as we speak.
1: There she is. She's ready to go.
0: She is.
1: Let's get into it.
0: Ooh, it's exciting.
1: Oh, what are the chances? Salt and Pepper. What
0: Come
1: a
0: on, man.
1: Oh.
0: So good. So good.
1: Do you know,

0: Bay 93.9, Mill and Nick in the morning. We are doing it all thanks to ANS Upgrade to Better. Sale is on right now.
1: Well, we've just announced this morning that on November 28, a day on the green, you can win tickets, you can buy tickets. We'll tell you how. We, Bay 93.9, present Boys to Men and Salt and Pepper.
0: Yeah.
1: We're so excited because right now on a Zoom, look at her beautiful little dial. We're going to speak to Salt from Salt and Pepper. Good morning.
2: Good morning. Good morning. How are you guys today?
1: We're very good and it's so great to talk to you. Thank you for joining us for this massive announcement this morning. There's people just crumping and crimping everywhere. So where are you? Where do you live now? Where are you based?
2: I'm in L.A., yeah, I've been here for about 4 years now, enjoying this beautiful weather. Can't beat the weather here. I left New York, born and raised, my career, raised my kids, all the things, and one snowstorm too many, I got up out of there.
0: We're all very excited about it. What can the Geelong crowd, what can our family look forward to seeing with you at Salt and Pepper?
2: Well, I mean, the lineup is incredible. Boyz II Men and BBD and Salt and Pepper to me is like, wow, I would love to see that show myself. Look forward to seeing the boys. Haven't seen them in a while. And, you know, just a celebration of the 90s, taking you back to the time when you first heard all those great timeless songs like Push It and Shoop and What a Man and Let's Talk About Sex, you know, forgetting about all the things that's going on in the world for a couple of hours just to escape and just go back to the 90s where we were authentically having a great time building our careers and making music and touring and all the things. I'm actually very excited. I just took a 3-year hiatus. And so Pep and Spin are so happy that I'm back. And I'm happy to be back and look forward to performing for you guys.
1: We are so happy to have you, Salt, really. You ladies are known as the first ladies of rap. You're real trailblazers when it came to the kind of singing and the 15 million records down the track. Do your kids know how cool you are? Like, our kids couldn't give a stuff about what we do in here. They could not care less. Do they know what trailblazers, you know, you guys were?
2: I think it took them a while. They're really grown now. And I think growing up, not so much. My son just always knew it meant clout. Like, he's the only person in the family since he was a little kid that uses the clout. I don't even use the clout half the time. When he was a kid, he'd be like, Mom, tell him who you are. So now, yes, I think they understand the legacy, but I've made it really, really important in my family to keep not only my feet on the ground, but keep my kids grounded too. Because, you know, this music business is fickle. They love you one minute, they hate you the next, especially now with social media. And so you have to know how to be content when they're celebrating you and content when they're throwing you under the bus.
0: Hey, so we might just take a quick break. Are you cool to just chill for a minute? And we'll be back in a moment.
2: Yes, sir.
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5: Very busy on our roads this morning in the CBD. Plenty of traffic. The intersection of Aberdeen Street and Shannon Avenue in Newtown already has congestion building in all directions. The same applies for the St. George's Road and Princes Highway intersection. That is heavily congested in all directions. Your run into Melbourne is not great. It's an hour and 20 minutes from Ryrie Street to Port Melbourne. Just a reminder, V-lines are not operating today. You are going to have to make other plans. 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That's the latest Bay 93.9 traffic for Geelong and the Surf Coast.
6: Morning fog and 13 today. Hi there, I'm Nicole in the newsroom. Another day of travel headaches for those on the Geelong train line. V-Line says services are still being impacted by Telstra's outage of yesterday morning. An early morning house fire in Melbourne's northwest is being treated as suspicious. Fortunately, no injuries have been reported. And a new report has revealed the workers most vulnerable to AI technology and it's women with tertiary qualifications. And in sport, Queensland has been humiliated on home turf in the State of Origin decider in Brisbane. New South Wales winning the third and final match last night, 30-12. Morning fog, the mostly sunny today, a top of 13, partly cloudy and 15 tomorrow.
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0: 16 minutes past 7. She's on the line. She's on the Zoom, ready to go again. Salt from Salt and Pepper.
1: We've been having a great chat during that ad break. Yeah, they're coming November 28th. We're going to continue chatting live to LA. It's so exciting.

0: How exciting.
1: So good.
0: Salt and Pepper are coming to town today at the Green. Boys to Men, Salt and Pepper, Saturday 28th of November at Mount Dunedin Estate. We are just beside ourselves, aren't we, Millicent?
1: We are indeed. So you guys have been together for so many years. So, I mean, the kids of our generation now, my great nieces and nephews love dancing to this music. Whole new generations. For anyone that's in the car with the kids this morning, tell us how you met quickly and how long you've been in the music business together.
2: Well, me and Pep met at school, our first year in college, and neither one of us went to class every day. We were playing spades together in the lunchroom. Thank God for Salt and Pepper because, man, we did not belong in school. But stay in school, kids. Yeah. Don't listen to me. It panned out for me. It might not pan out for you.
3: Honey, salt spoken.
2: Yeah, and we also worked at Sears Roebuck together after school. We were telephone solicitors, and Martin Lawrence worked there, Kid and Play worked there, and Salt and Pepper worked there. We all had a dream that we all made come true. So it was like something in the water at Sears. I don't know. Yeah, so we were all just great friends, and you know, we supported each other as we were coming up, and everybody did what they set out to do. It was kind of crazy, actually.
0: So, sorry, just touching, going back to telephone solicitor.
1: Yes.
0: Is what you're saying, Salt, if I get into strife while you guys are touring, you could represent me on the Monday morning after the show?
2: Yeah, for sure. I still remember a little bit of my speech. I mean, maintenance agreements, for the most part, are bogus. I don't get them.
1: Give us the bit of the speech you can remember. Tell us the bit of the speech.
2: This is Gerald James. I'm calling about your 1969 washing machine. And we wanted to know if you wanted to change the belt because it's probably not going to be working much longer. And we have a deal for such and such amount of money for this stupidness that you don't need and you shouldn't buy, actually, is well what done. I really wanted to say.
1: You still got it, baby.
0: See you in court.
1: You still got
0: see
1: it.
0: See you in court.
1: We are talking to Salt from Salt and Pepper, and it's just such a pleasure and such a buzz. They're coming on the 28th of November. Get your tickets at Ticketmaster. Hip-hop, it's a real culture, isn't it, Salt? And it's a way of life. It's a very big urban feeling. You mentioned it before, and you girls are so beautiful about this, being proud of where you come from but keeping your feet on the ground. Are your families still back in the neighbourhood that you grew up in? And this is a rhetorical question, but I bet they're just so proud of you too.
2: Yeah, we're not in the same neighborhood. They're very proud of us. My son just came out and hung out with me in New York. We did Macy's 4th of July celebration, which was a really big deal. So we don't live in the same neighborhood. But funny story, you know, I used to tell my son, I grew up in Brooklyn, right, in the Bushwick section of Brooklyn. And I used to tell him how rough it was and how I had to fight my way through the hood, you know. So at the scene too, he started hanging out in Bushwick, Brooklyn. And one day he came home and he was like, I thought you grew up in the hood. I'm like, I did. So Brooklyn, this part of Brooklyn is gentrified now.
0: It'd be one of the coolest places in the world, wouldn't it?
1: So funny.
2: He said, you didn't grow up in the hood, man. There's restaurants and everything around there. I'm like, wasn't like that back in the day, bro.
0: Nah, I'm on word. So let's have a look forward to Mount Dunedin. We're so excited. Your back catalogue is unbelievable. Let's talk about sex. We've spoken about this. What a man. Shoop. What's the one song that really gets the crowd going when you guys are on tour?
2: Oh, wow. Shoop, for sure. Yeah. I mean, Push It is a given. Like, you know, we don't even need to. People give us Push It stories. Like, I've heard so many Push It stories. They were trying to breed sharks at an aquarium through music therapy, and they started having sex to Push It and make some babies.
1: Hey, you know what, Salt? You should have put a video out when they started Baby Shark. I can see the connection. I can see the connection.
2: You see?
1: Yeah.
2: And this is a true story. Yeah. This actually happened, which is insane. And then Shoop to me is like the sing-along. I think it was like the number one karaoke song for a certain amount of time. The ladies love to sing along to Shoop. So I would say those two songs get them up.
0: I love watching it.
1: I love watching it too. Well, you guys are coming to one of the great places in Australia, which is Geelong. When was the last time you were here in Australia, do you think?
2: I think I want to say 8 years.
1: Yeah, right.
2: If not a little longer, it's been a minute.
1: Yeah.
2: We used to come every year. It was like a regular part of, you know, our touring schedule.
1: Yeah.
2: Beautiful. It's always a beautiful, beautiful time.
1: Thank you. All the beautiful big stars like yourselves that we get out here all complain about the length of the flight and how long it is. What will you do to keep yourself entertained on that flight?
2: Yeah, what do I usually do? I'll watch 10 movies. I'll read 2 books. I don't sleep well on planes. So, you know, I keep myself busy reading and watching movies and listening to music. I actually get a lot of ideas, creative ideas for songs on flights. I'm still in a studio, by the way. I'm actually putting out a solo album. I have 3 singles that are out right now.
1: Cool.
2: One I did with Erica Campbell of Mary Mary.
0: Cool.
2: And yeah, the name of the album is Salty and Lit, and I will be sending you guys some music. Maybe y'all can play a song or two of mine.
0: Would love to.
1: Right.
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0: We're very much looking forward to seeing you Saturday, the 28th of November, A Day on the Green, Mount Dunaid, right here in Geelong. You can get your tickets from Ticketmaster. We look forward to seeing you soon. Queen, take care.
2: Thank you. You guys take care too.
0: Oh, geez, how good.
1: So good. She's just so cool. Later on in the show, we will give away a double invitation to A Day on the Green, November 28th, with Boys to Men, Salt and Pepper,
0: BBD.
1: BBD. All the big ones.
0: Yeah, absolutely. It's French, but it's not really. Hey, Nicole Gunn, just around the corner with your news, the latest on V-Line and Telstra. And Trending Mill.
1: Yeah.
0: Carl Stefanovic.
1: Oh.
0: Always trending. Always trending.
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6: Down in Belmont, plenty of traffic for Breakwater Road, Bowen Heads Road and Settlement Road in all directions. Plenty of traffic as well on the CBD on Ryrie Street, MacKillop Street and Latrobe Terrace. The run into Melbourne is an hour and 22 minutes from Ryrie Street to Port Melbourne. Probably something to do with the V-lines that are not running today due to the network outage. The census is coming this August. You'll get instructions soon on what to do. 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That's the latest Bay 93 traffic for Geelong in the Surf Coast.
4: 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It's just like Dry July, but completely and utterly different. Meet international superstar Lady Gaga. 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Thanks, Lady Gaga. You really got us out of a jam. 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
19: Morning fog and 13 today. Good morning, I'm Nicole in the Bay Newsroom. It might have felt just a little bit harder to get out of bed this morning with temperatures in Geelong getting down to 0.8 degrees just after 5 a.m. It felt like negative one though, our coldest recorded temperature since September last year. Another day of travel headaches for those on the Geelong Rail Line. V-Line says services are being impacted by Telstra's outage that happened yesterday morning. Chris Miller from Transport Victoria says commuters are again being asked to avoid travel where possible.
20: We really understand. And this is just awful. It's really inconvenient for lots of people. We just thank everybody for their patience as crews work to get the trains back on the tracks.
19: V-Line yet to confirm when all trains will be running again. An early morning house fire in Melbourne's northwest is being treated as suspicious. Fire crews called to a home at Taylor's Lakes where flames had spread from the carport to the house and threatened a neighbouring property. The residents, though, safely evacuated. A 21-year-old man has been released on bail, charged over a fatal crash in Dandenong South last month. It's alleged he was involved in a drag race that ended in the death of a young man. A new report has revealed the workers most vulnerable to AI technology. Jobs and Skills Australia has found women with tertiary qualifications are most likely to have their jobs taken by artificial intelligence in areas like accounting, marketing and advertising. Donald Trump has declared the ceasefire with Iran is over after the two countries exchanged fire. The US president describing Iran as scum and evil sick people at a NATO conference in Turkey.
21: I think it's over. I don't want to deal with them anymore. They're scum. They're sick people. They're vicious, violent people. And if they had a nuclear weapon, they'd use it.
19: And an Emmy snub for the final season of Stranger Things. It was overlooked for Best Drama and in the acting categories. The Pitt with 25 nominations, including a second Best Actor nom for Noah Wiley.
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19: Queensland has been humiliated on home turf in the State of Origin decider in Brisbane. New South Wales winning the third and final match 30-12. Maroons coach Billy Slater left bitterly disappointed.
22: I feel disappointed. That's a fair call. Yeah, it is what it is. It is what it is. Can't do anything about it now, can we?
19: Mason Cox is set to play just his 10th game of the season tonight against the Swans. He's coming in for Sean Darcy, who's being managed. The Swans have been boosted by the return of Tom Papley from a calf injury. Alexander Zverev has made the Wimbledon semi-finals for the first time. The French Open winner now faces British wildcard Arthur Ferry for a place in the final.
1: First time I watched him play was actually in Australia, and I was very impressed back then already. I thought he has a very clean technique and very clean ground strokes. Maybe a surprise a little bit that he's in the semi-finals, but I think he deserves it. I think it's a great story.
19: Novak Djokovic will play Jannik Sinner in the other semi.
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19: Morning fog, the mostly sunny today, a top of 13, partly cloudy and 15 tomorrow. Right now at Grovedale, it's 3 degrees.
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0: 24 minutes to 8 on this Thursday morning. Still plenty to get through. We've had Salt from Salt and Pepper on the show. Zach Tuohy after 8.
23: Both great hip-hop dancers, if I'm being honest. Now, I'm going to peek behind the curtain. I have an egg on toast most mornings, and I take the yolk out and I put it in a little tissue and then I chopper it out of the valley. She's broken his leg. Quick, quick. Come on, Nick. Get it. And then I pass it over to Nick and he eats my yolk.
0: This is big, Rick, rubber ducky. I'm just going to have your yolk right now live on air.
23: Right, you eat that. We're going to do what's trending next, and you're going to talk about Karl Stefanovic yet again.
0: He's trending.
23: Is he?
0: Yeah, big time.
23: Big time, baby.
0: I reckon he's made the right move.
23: Okay.
0: Getting out of the mainstream bard.
23: Nick weighs in. We'll do what's trending. Welcome to a foggy, cold Thursday, Geelong.
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0: 9, Mill and Nick in the morning. 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
0: Yeah, a bit of comedy. Hey, what's trending today, Mill? Karl Stefanovic. Now, he's lost two of his big mainstream media links, right, with the Today Show, and then he got signed up with Eddie McGuire to do a radio show, and then they canned him too.
1: Yep.
0: But off the back of all of this, he's had millions of views on the socials.
1: Right.
0: He's had hundreds of thousands of new subscribers on YouTube. He is trending in an upward scale.
1: Right.
0: So the traditional media sort of form is, you know, the Today Show and that. See, so they get probably 400,000 viewers a day.
1: Yeah.
0: Now he's getting a lot more on your YouTubes and your podcasts.
1: So he's gone a bit rogue. He's been given the flick. But what you're saying, he's probably earning more now than he was on the TV.
0: It'll start really kicking off soon.
1: Wow. Have you seen that bloke that imitates him? And he liked him and followed him, but the second time around he blocked him.
0: He's blocked
1: him.
0: Well, anyone that's taken the P155, Big Carlos, he's blocking him.
1: Wow.
0: Did I? He was my hero at one stage.
1: Yeah, you thought he was a larrikin knockabout bloke. He's made some silly mistakes, but he probably still is a larrikin knockabout bloke.
0: Well, yeah, he still is.
1: So where is he now? Is he in London? Is he in LA? Where is he?
0: I think he's still in London.
1: What's he doing living over there, is he?
0: No, he's just interviewing as many English people as he can, and then he'll be back and leaning back into it.
1: Well, can I say this? Mm-hmm. I mean, he may be over in England, but I just want to point out to you that this morning, right here in Geelong, it's actually like England. If you look outside now, it's as foggy as pea soup, Nicholas.
0: What is going on with this fog in downtown London, Mill?
1: I just went down to the photocopier to get us something. The fog outside everywhere, you cannot see your hand in front of you.
0: Yeah, before we go to an ad break.
1: Yes.
0: Can you please sing me a bit of Neil Diamond?
1: I would be honoured to.
0: Give it to me, sis.
5: 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Let them shine wherever you go.
0: Be safe on the road with your fog lights.
1: Turn them on, baby.
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6: Barwon Heads Road is pretty stop start in both directions due to roadworks in Armstrong Creek and Charlemont. Boundary Road is very slow northbound on approach to Ormond Road in Newcombe. In the CBD, Ryrie Street is very busy in both directions. You run into Melbourne. Unfortunately, it's an hour and 26 minutes from Ryrie Street to Port Melbourne. Might be something to do with the V-lines that are not running today at all across the entire state. 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That's the latest Bay 93.9 traffic for Geelong and the Surf Coast.
7: Morning fog and 13 today. Hi there, I'm Nicole in the newsroom. Passengers on the Geelong rail line are still being impacted by yesterday's Telstra outage and Transport Victoria urging commuters to again hold off on travel where possible. India's Prime Minister has arrived in Melbourne as part of a lightning visit to Australia, Narendra Modi to hold defence and security talks with Anthony Albanese. And The Pitt will be the one to beat at this year's Emmys. It's picked up 25 nominations, including Outstanding Drama and Best Actor for Noah Wiley. And in sport, the Dockers have dropped ruck Sean Darcy for tonight's top-of-the-table clash with the Swans. Mason Cox comes into the lineup for just his 10th game of the season. Morning fog, they're mostly sunny today, a top of 13, partly cloudy and 15 tomorrow.
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0: 13 minutes to 8 on Thursday morning. You might be just getting up for the first time and firing off a coffee. And if you've just woken up, we've had one of the all-time great announcements and exclusives right here on Bay 93.9.
1: Yeah, Millicent. We are presenting Boys to Men and Salt and Pepper, November 28th.
0: We had Salt on earlier. We're going to replay it next hour, and we're going to give you a double to go and see Salt and Pepper and Boys to Men, if you don't mind.
1: Yeah, it's pretty cool. We will do ticket giveaways in the coming weeks here at Bay, but it's just so much fun.
0: Meanwhile, right,
1: Thursday morning, she's foggy, baby.
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1: Love this song.
0: Yeah, love you.

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1: Oh, $2,000 up for grabs. We're going to do it next Friday. All you got to do is hit the website, bay939.com.au, and tell us, what would you spend $2,000 on? Like a bit of a bucket list sort of item.
2: I've got one for you.
1: Go on.
2: Here it comes. It's the best one ever.
1: Yeah.
2: I am getting hip-hop lessons and new outfit to go and see Salt and Pepper. $1,500 on the dance lessons between now and November 28th. And then some big pants and jackets and big high tops.
1: Yeah, love it. Love where your head's at.
2: Hat on backwards.
1: Yep.
2: All right. So that's me with my $2,000 that I can't win. What will you spend on?
1: I'll probably get like a full kit, like a full wardrobe.
2: Yeah.
1: Sort of like NBA Guernsey, like maybe a New York Knicks Guernsey.
2: Yes.
1: Some big homeboy sort of pants, some big boots and stuff. And then
2: so same
1: also,
2: as me, basically.
1: And then also
2: yeah.
1: get some hip-hop dance lessons.
2: That's what I said.
1: No, but we can do it together, can't we?
2: Yeah, right here. Hey, you can register right now, bay939.com.au. King's Funerals, they're beautiful people. They've been serving the Geelong community for over 70 years. They want you to celebrate life while you're here.
1: Mm.
2: Get into it. We will give it away next Friday, y'all.
1: Beautiful.
2: All right, here's my best move. Watch this.

0: May 93.9, Mill and Nick in the morning. We do it all thanks to E&S. The upgrade to better sale is on right now. Thank you, Mental as Anything.
1: Yeah, indeed. Zach Toohey not far away. I've issued him with a cartwheel challenge. He's ready to cartwheel, baby. He's actually here for 40.
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4: Definitely one of those mornings on our roads. It is very busy. It's very busy in the CBD. Barwon Heads Road is suffering a little bit in both directions through Armstrong Creek and Charlemont. Torquay Road's also a little bit slow in both directions through Grovedale and Mount Dunedin. The run into Melbourne is an hour and 25 minutes from Ryrie Street to Port Melbourne. I think all those people unable to get a V-liner on the Princess Freeway. 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
10: Morning fog and 13 today. Good morning, I'm Nicole in the Bay Newsroom. Passengers on the Geelong rail line are still being impacted by yesterday's Telstra outage. V-Line has warned services will still be affected this morning. Chris Miller from Transport Victoria says commuters are again urged to hold off on travel where possible.
11: Unfortunately, no news yet on when trains will return, but keep an ear on the radio. Jump onto transport.vic.gov.au to check for updates.
10: WorkSafe inspectors are making inquiries after a worker was injured at a meat processing facility in Corio. A man in his 40s taken to hospital yesterday after he was injured with a knife. The Workplace Health and Safety Regulator working to determine what further action might be needed. Police are investigating an early morning shooting in Melbourne's northwest at Kielba. Shots were fired into a home around 1 a.m. with a gunman fleeing in a white SUV. None of the occupants were injured in the incident. India's Prime Minister has arrived in Melbourne as part of a lightning visit to Australia. Narendra Modi will hold defence and security talks with Anthony Albanese ahead of a community gathering at Dockland Stadium. New data has revealed rents are rising faster in Melbourne than anywhere else in the country. But on the flip side, it's been named the third most livable city in the world behind Copenhagen and Vienna, Sydney coming in fourth. Ukraine could soon have a boosted missile capability in its war with Russia. Donald Trump has offered it the right to produce Patriot interceptor missiles. The US president predicting Ukraine will be able to quickly produce them once the technology is explained. It comes as another wave of Russian missiles have struck the capital of Kyiv. And the Pit will be the one to beat at this year's Emmys. It's picked up 25 nominations, including Outstanding Drummer and Best Actor for Noah Wiley. All up, it received 13 acting nominations.
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10: New South Wales has pulled off a heist in the state of origin. They've hoisted the trophy with a 30-12 win over Queensland in the series decider in Brisbane. The Blues' Mitchell Moses defending coach Laurie Daly, who's been under attack since a heavy loss in Game 2 at the MCG.
12: We didn't want to let him down. He's been competent from left, right, centre, from everyone, and the coaches in the decider up here doesn't get any harder, and he's done that.
10: British wildcard Arthur Ferry has pulled off a big win at Wimbledon. He's made the semi-finals with a 3-sets win over 9-seed Flavio Cabolli.
13: Gets better and better every match. Just can't believe it. Incredible. Playing on centre court for the second time, second win. Just can't believe it.
10: Ferry will next play Alexander Zverev for a place in the finals. And the Dockers have dropped ruck Sean Darcy for tonight's top of the table clash with the Swans. Mason Cox comes into the lineup for just his 10th game of the season. Tom Papley back in for Sydney with Corey Warner omitted.
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3: Morning fog, they're mostly sunny today, a top of 13, partly cloudy and 15 tomorrow. Right now at North Geelong, it's 4 degrees.
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6: 5 minutes past eight, Thursday morning. It's been a massive show already and it just keeps continuing to get bigger and bigger, Mel.
7: Mate, it's been that big. Gonna blow the party whistle. We've had salt from Salt and Pepper. Mm-hmm. We've had a great morning. We've given away all sorts of stuff. And look at him. Look at him out there. Ready to go, Zach Toohey. He's coming out of the fog. He's like he's walking the hills of Ireland. I'm laying a challenge to him today. Reckon you can do a cartwheel? Let's see it.
6: Well, let's see, big boy. Big Reg next. Bay 93.9. Mill and Nick in the morning.

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1: Picked off by Tui.
2: 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Can you believe it?
1: Zach Tui loves a goal.
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1: Loves a goal, Zach Tui on the check side.
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4: Round 18 is upon us. Zach Tui is in the house, fresh off a Geelong loss last weekend, getting plenty of photos with fans. Good morning to you, my friend.
5: Yeah, it was nice for the people to get to see me. So it was I had good fun. But
6: did you? How many were in your crew? Because you had some friends out from Ireland.
5: My nephew, my best mate.
6: Yeah, good.
5: So I had the three of us. Went for a feed before across the road there. Strong blank on its name. But
4: Soy's Arms?
5: Yes. Yeah.
4: It's a good feed there.
5: Beautiful little pub, by the way.
6: Oh, that's about 40. Did you have a steak?
5: No, apparently.
6: Oh, yeah, good.
4: That's the one. There's about 45 different restaurants in the one
5: venue. Yeah, they've got one on the side downstairs, another one upstairs.
6: Did you go to the popcorn hut out the back? I made that up. Hey, so listen, Noah, that was a bit of a bad night for the Cats. But let's just, before we get stuck into everything, you have just impressed us by telling us you're back at the gym.
5: Yeah.
6: How's it going?
5: Yeah.
6: You're hating it? Oh, no. Hey, we won't even put pepper on your tongue today for that. It's cold. It's miserable.
5: I don't know. I'm not a big social butterfly.
6: No.
5: So I go to the gym as early as I can. And there's still people there.
6: Yeah.
5: Mm. And that's...
6: Do they talk to you?
5: Well, they try to.
6: Yeah.
5: I can see them looking at me.
6: Yeah.
5: The cheek of them.
6: So what are you doing? What do you do? Like, is that a full workout you've done?
5: Nah,
6: yourself?
5: Not really. I'm just leaning on ChatGPT for fitness advice. But I'm more enjoying the running. So I never liked any kind of distance running. Yeah. Distance is 5K, 10K. When I was training, it was always short stuff, and I always said I'd never get into that kind of running. I've done it a little bit in the last few weeks, and I think I love it.
6: Good.
4: Running's good.
5: Yeah.
4: I'm just getting back into it. I'm doing the Geelong marathon. Well, not doing the marathon. I'm doing the half marathon in September. Yeah. Do you want to come?
5: Good for you. No. But I'm happy for you.
4: Thank you.
6: And with that, we'll move along. All right, let's get stuck into the games, guys. We're round 18. Frio and Sydney tonight.
5: Fremantle. My gut is telling me Sydney win this.
6: Go with it then.
5: No, my gut stinks. My gut tells me bad things all the time. I'm going with Frio.
6: Righto.
5: I think that loss last week, was it against GWS or week before, will serve them very well. I don't think that does them any harm at all. So I'll go with Frio, but I have a feeling.
6: Tomorrow night, the game of the week. Marvel Stadium. Our captain's out. He's gone. His hammy's done.
4: Mm.
6: He's at home wearing cheesecloth pants and buying things off Amazon Prime Day. Collingwood North.
5: Yeah, I just... As a matter of principle, I just can't back North. But again, I feel like they could win this.
6: Yeah.
5: But like, I just, they're in the van with Essendon and a few other teams still.
4: Mm.
5: But I just can't bring myself to tip North. I just think they'll find a way when they're in a good position to win a game they could win.
6: So you're tipping Collingwood?
5: I'm tipping Collingwood.
4: Oh, what?
6: Oh my God.
4: Well done.
5: Yeah.
6: Hang on.
4: Hey.
6: Yeah.
4: Good to have you on board.
6: The clouds have parted.
5: Tipping Collingwood.
6: Yeah, good man. Good man.
4: St Kilda, Port Adelaide.
5: Hey, when Nick Dacos leaves, you reckon they finish bottom two?
4: Yeah, that one.
5: I reckon there's a big chance.
4: He's going to Gold Coast, apparently.
5: He's gone.
4: Tassie or Goldie?
5: What are we talking about? St Kilda, Port Adelaide.
4: Yes,
6: just your tipple do.
5: St Kilda at Marvel will win this.
6: St Kilda. All righty. Big one. Carlton Hawthorne. Oh, no, we've skipped one. Oh, no, we'll come back to that. Carlton Hawthorne.
5: Yeah, it's hard to know Carlton at the minute. They've been so impressive since Josh Fraser took over. I'm going with the Hawks, but again, it's like a couple of the fixtures. I wouldn't have a huge amount of confidence Hawthorne will get it done. I hope they don't. I can't stand the Hawks. They're right up there with Brisbane for me and teams I don't like.
6: Mm.
5: But I am tipping the Hawks. I do feel like this could be the end of Carlton's immaculate run since the big fella took over.
6: You've got a big list of teams you don't like, haven't you?
5: Well, yeah, but I will say it's everyone fighting for second place behind Brisbane.
6: Yeah. Yeah, no,
5: but yeah, I dislike lots of people, Mill, as you should know well by now.
4: Just quickly in a word, Adelaide, Gold Coast.
5: Adelaide. Win that.
6: Adelaide.
4: All right, we'll come back with the Cats and the rest of the Sunday games with Zachy Boy, shaping you home around you with GJ Gardner Homes. Geelong, more Zach next.
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7: Over in Corio, the Princes Highway is very stop-start in both directions and also through Nor Lane. Plenty of traffic in the CBD. Very busy on Ryrie Street. Cinema Road is building inbound over the James Harrison Bridge, and Barwon Heads Road is very slow on approach to Breakwater and Settlement Road down in Belmont. Your run into Melbourne's a little bit better. It's an hour and 20 minutes from Ryrie Street to Port Melbourne. Most of us take sight for granted. 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That's the latest Bay 93.9 traffic for Geelong and the Surf Coast.
8: Morning fog and 13 today. Hi there, I'm Nicole in the newsroom. No reprieve for Geelong commuters, with V-Line services still on hold across the state after yesterday's national Telstra outage. A crime scene has been established in Melbourne's northwest, where shots have been fired into a home. And service stations across Victoria have recorded a surge in fuel theft. It's jumped 18% in the year to March, with Ballarat and Melton named as the worst hit areas. And in sport, the Swans have been given a boost for tonight's showdown with the Dockers. Tom Papley comes back into the lineup. Corey Warner has been omitted. Morning fog, the mostly sunny today, a top of 13, partly cloudy and 15 tomorrow.
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4: 18 minutes past 8. Those two, what do we want to call them, buffoons? Are currently doing cartwheels. Oh, there goes Mel. And there goes Zach chasing her.
6: Gee whiz.
4: We'll talk more footy next. Jeez, I'm sorry. Do a leaper now.

0: All right, we're talking about round 18. Zach and I have just done cartwheels out in the hallway.
1: He's getting better.
0: Hey, you're flexible, very flexible. Yeah. Now, let's go to Bulldogs and West Coast Eagles Sunday at Marvel Stadium.
2: Bulldogs will beat the brakes off West Coast.
0: Yeah, mm-hmm. All right.
2: Against my gut feel at Marvel, I love the
0: you're
2: Doggies anyway.
0: You trust it now, are you?
2: Yeah, I am, oh, yeah. Okay, well, yeah, but my gut is also telling me the better team here. so I'll go with it.
0: Reggie's gut is a podcast coming to you soon.
1: Melbourne versus Richmond at the G.
2: Oh, yeah, Melbourne at the G. Again, I think I said this most weeks. They haven't dropped a game there yet, don't think, at the MCG, which is incredible. Yeah. And taking a couple of big scalps elsewhere as well. So Melbourne, for me, win this very comfortably.
0: Brisbane Lions take on the under-18s.
1: Yeah.
2: How are you, Nick?
1: Oh, mate, I am flat as a tack. That Sunday was shocking. Did you see any of it?
2: I saw some of the highlights. I saw some of the breakdown of some of the efforts.
0: Did you watch any of it?
2: No.
0: I saw it. Ferg had it on, and I saw a little bit of it, and I actually, for the first time ever, felt sorry for you, Nick.
2: Yeah.
0: They looked shocking. They just looked... I mean, St Kilda had the chance to drop the ball, pick it up, drop it again, make a mistake, and still kick it, and without any pressure.
2: Yeah, it's bad, isn't it? They look like they're just kind of desperate for the end of the season.
1: Aww. Bring in James Hurd now, I reckon. Give him a crack now.
2: It's like, it's hard to watch. But unfortunately for them, they're running into Brisbane, and Brisbane who are finding form. So Brisbane... probably comfortably, I would assume, up there.
1: Okay, let's go back to Saturday. The Catters, can they bounce back after quite a big loss to the Lions last weekend?
2: Yeah, they're a weird side, Geelong, aren't they? Like, they're just, are they the best team in the league, or are they just like mid-table? I don't know. It's getting annoying to watch. I'm a bit off them as well at the minute. But
0: I like that. It's honesty. It's not bull. It's not.
2: Just like, because what was it? A few weeks ago when they beat Brisbane and Sydney back to back weeks, they were like second outright and everyone's flag favourites and had a chance to do whatever and lock away a top four. And now they're back scrapping. And what do we call that section? The playoff section?
1: The wild card round.
0: Yeah, so that's it. Yeah.
2: If the season finished now, they're playing Carlton. I wouldn't be confident. Carlton have a good record against
0: Neil from Sharon Weekly up the back. What is it in your quick nutshelled opinion then? You've been there. You've played for them. You're in the rooms. Like, what is it?
2: Oh, I'm just not sure they ever recovered from losing Big Reg, to be honest. I just don't think we should underestimate the impact that can have on a group. That's all I'm saying.
0: He's bent over and the sun's coming right out of his backside.
2: Well, GWS have smacked him up down here. I think it's four times in a row now. Unless, I don't know. But it's a lot.
1: They'd be
2: happy they're playing up there. I'm tipping Geelong.
0: Oh, what? after all that, you weak individual.
1: I'm going to get another one back on him. We'll be even next week.
2: You won't. Yes. I guarantee you they'll beat GWS.
1: Really?
2: I guarantee it.
1: Write that
0: all
1: down,
0: right,
1: Mel.
0: The Zach Tui guarantee. Mm. All right, let's go around the grounds for scores. Just quickly, Nikki.
1: Yep. You, Mill, 90.
0: Boo.
1: You've made a few back on Zach.
0: Yeah.
1: I'm on 100, and Zachy Boy, I'm 101.
0: 101, Zach Tui, come on.
1: I got two back on you.
2: How many games have you been total? Like, what are we, 101 out of, like, what? 340.
1: 5,000, it feels like.
0: Murray from Manifold Heights that listens to our show is beating you, and he's blind.
2: Yeah. Murray, it's not good for the confidence, is he?
0: Anyway,
1: good morning to you,
2: that means he's beating you by significantly
0: more. Yeah, but
2: more.
0: I mean, who cares? I'm not an ex-player who should know better.
2: Oh, yeah.
0: All right, listen, it's so good to see you. Enjoy the rest of the school holidays in the gym. We'll see you next week.
2: Thank you, guys.
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1: Yes, I said you've got 4 seconds to get out and he's gone. Thank you, Zach.
0: He's running out into the fog, you cheeky Irishman. All right, Cheryl Willie is 78 from Lara on July 9. Happy birthday, Cheryl. Love from Doug. Naomi Poulter is 40 today and Naomi's in Newcombe. Happy birthday, Gnomes. They are going out for tea. There's 30 of them going out for tea Saturday night for the 40th. Happy birthday. And Hamish Lewis is 5. He's looking forward to getting back to kinder. I was talking to his nana before. He is from Lara. Happy birthday, little Hames. We are going to draw tomorrow $200 to spend at Frankie. It's so good.
1: Yeah, Geelong Premier Asian Fusion Restaurant, Cocktail Bar and Function Venue. 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I've got that magnificent second floor function and event space, which is unbelievable.
0: Got some beautiful nummy food to warm you up too. All right, Peter Ford soon. Biggest shock of all in the Prince Harry Court battle. He'll tell us in 10 minutes.
1: And we caught up with Salt from Salt and Pepper a little bit earlier this morning. We'll replay that chat and we'll give you a double to go and see them in November right here on Bay 93.9.
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5: Over in Norlane, the intersection of North Shore Road and the Princes Highway is heavily congested in all directions. The Princes Highway continues to be pretty stop-start through Corio and Norlane. Traffic aplenty in the CBD. Ryrie Street, MacKillop Street, Latrobe Terrace, Fine Street, all very congested. Sediment Road's building inbound as well over the James Harris Bridge. You're running to Melbourne's not great. It's an hour and 17 minutes from Ryrie Street to Port Melbourne. 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That's the latest Bay 93.9 traffic for Geelong and the Surf Coast.
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17: Morning fog and 13 today. Good morning, I'm Nicole in the Bay Newsroom. We've woken to our coldest morning since September last year. The mercury across Geelong dipping to as low as 0.8 degrees just after 5 a.m, but it felt like minus one. No reprieve for Geelong commuters, with V-Line services still on hold across the state after yesterday's national Telstra outage. Transport Victoria's Chris Miller on what's gone wrong.
18: Now, V-Line Communications rely on a backup satellite system for safety in case the main radio system fails. Right now, that satellite system still isn't talking to the 4G network. So the backup link's down. Even though your phone works, the trains still can't talk to each other.
17: A crime scene has been established in Melbourne's northwest, where shots have been fired into a home. A gunman opened fire on a house at Kiobe before fleeing. None of the five residents were injured. Prime Minister Anthony Albanese will meet with India's Prime Minister in Melbourne today. The two leaders to discuss enhanced defence cooperation, while the export of uranium to India is also expected to form part of those discussions. Service stations across Victoria have recorded a surge in fuel theft. It jumped 18% in the year to March, with Ballarat and Melton named as the worst hit areas. The cost is being passed on to motorists at the pump. Donald Trump has drawn a line in the sand in the war with Iran. He's declared the ceasefire over and not worth it, with both sides trading fire. Trump has called the Iranian leaders violent, lying scum.
19: As far as I'm concerned, it's just a waste of time dealing with them. They're liars. There's something wrong with them. They're cuckoo. As far as I'm concerned, it's over.
17: The median rental price in Geelong is higher than the state average. Data from realestate.com.au shows the weekly rental locally is sitting around $550 compared to $500 Victorian-wide. Prices have grown by 7.8% over the last year. Emergency room drama The Pitt has swept the Emmy nominations with 25 nods. They include Outstanding Drama and 13 acting nominations. Noah Wiley up for Best Actor.
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17: New South Wales has claimed state of origin victory with a win in the decider last night. The Blues defeating the Maroons 30-12 in Game 3 at Brisbane's Suncorp Stadium. The Swans have been given a boost for tonight's showdown with the Dockers. Tom Papley comes back into the lineup. Corey Warner has been omitted. Frio's Sean Darcy is being managed, with Mason Cox coming into the lineup. Britain's Arthur Ferry has become just the fifth wildcard in the Open era to make the semi-finals of Wimbledon. He got there with a three sets win over ninth seed Flavio Cabolli.
20: I played Flavio earlier this year and I beat him in Australia, which was a boost of confidence, and I knew that I could do it. Very nervous beforehand, but then just kept going until the finish line.
17: The Brit now plays Alexander Zverev for a place in the final, while Jannik Sinner takes on Novak Djokovic in the other semi.
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17: Morning fog, then mostly sunny today and a top of 13, partly cloudy and 15 tomorrow. Right now at Bell Park, it's 4 degrees.
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1: 24 minutes to 9. Welcome along to Thursday. Only one more day, well, school day or holiday day. And then kids, you guys are back next week.
0: Yeah, Monday rolls around. They've probably got a pupil-free day, let's be honest. It happens.
1: And can I say something?
0: Yeah, say it.
1: Kids?
0: Yeah.
1: Suck eggs.
0: Oh, they're all listening now. They're in their pyjamas.
1: Uncle Nick says, suck eggs.
0: Get them back there. Hey, Peter Ford in just a mini. He's going to do Showbiz Goss. Harry's in court. There's all sorts of things.
1: What?
0: Yeah, I know. He's in the UK. And before we leave today, we'll take a listen to some of our chat live from LA with Salt from Salt and Pepper. And you could be walking away with a double to a day on the green as we present Boys to Men Salt and Pepper.
1: BBD.
0: Yeah.
1: How good. Melanick in the morning, Bay 93.9, Pistol Peter Ford, and Men.

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1: Good morning to you, Mr. Peter Ford. Sarah Snook, how's she gone? The Emmy nominations are out.
2: Yes, she got nominated. She, of course, is the Aussie actress who really got to international prominence in Succession. How do you follow that one up?
1: Ah.
2: Well, she did a TV series called All Her Fault, which was entirely shot in Melbourne. It wasn't set in Melbourne, but it was shot in Melbourne, pretending to be an American city. And she's got nominated, which is fantastic for her. And it's interesting because, although you know the other TV show that everyone's been talking about called Heated Rivalry?
3: Yeah.
2: That wasn't eligible because that was filmed in Canada. So how is it that, you know, if you filmed in Canada, you're not eligible? If you filmed in Melbourne, you are eligible. But it all comes down to the financing. See, the All Her Fault was a fully financed American production, whereas Heated Rivalry was all done with Canadian money.
3: Ah, that makes sense. All right, Pete, the biggest shock of all in the Prince Harry court battle, what is it?
2: Well, it's fascinating. I mean, what a absolutely resounding failure that case was from Prince Harry's point of view. Very publicly humiliating. Not every count, 97 of them, just thrown out. And two things jumped out of it. Number one was the statement that he made afterwards, in which he really stopped short of accusing the High Court of corruption, which is a very serious thing to be doing.
3: Yeah.
2: And also the other thing is, where's Meghan? I mean, yesterday could have been the greatest day of his life, where he finally slayed the dragon. And as it turns out, that didn't go that way. It's turned out to be entirely humiliating for him. But either way, wouldn't a supportive partner be there and be with him? I find that very odd. Particularly when she's only in Portugal anyway.
3: She's probably making jam, Pete. There's plenty of things you could be doing.
2: Or hibiscus tea.
3: Yes, one of the two. All right, wrap us up for the week, Nicky.
1: Prime Minister Albanese appeared on that podcast the other day. What's going on with the ladies involved?
2: Well, that's been interesting, hasn't it? So the three women, as I understand it, none of them have actually had any kind of apologies from the Prime Minister. Now, I would have thought if you're going to do a public apology, put out a statement, follow it up with just a quick note or an email or a phone call to each of those three women. They would get it. They understand things go off the rails sometimes. But I've left messages with people who I know have contact with Kylie and also with Nicole. I've spoken to Rhonda, and she absolutely has not had any kind of apology. I might say, she said to me, and not that I expect it or want it, but I'm just answering your question. No, I haven't had one.
1: Hey, Pete, question without notice. In your time, have you ever seen, like there would have been, the podcast was filmed in Parliament House or whatever, and they know what they're getting themselves into, all these media advisors. They know Nikki Osborne's comedy, what she does. They would have looked at it. Who on earth would say, right from the get-go, I think this is a great idea and let's let it roll?
2: Well, that's the whole question. You know, people don't understand how it was possible. I mean, even if right, if they haven't gone back and listened to past episodes and heard about how kind of raunchy the show can be, but then the second they brought out the whiskey bottle and put it on the table, wouldn't one of the advisors step in and say, hang on, what's going on here?
3: You know, yeah, I agree with all of that. Pete, have a beautiful weekend. We will catch you Tuesday.
2: We will. See you then.
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6: Over in Hamlin Heights, emergency services are en route to a fire on Beulah Street, just right near Marathon Avenue and May Street. Settlement Road continues to struggle inbound over the Barwon River. It is very congested pretty much everywhere in the CBD. Unfortunately, if you were planning on getting a V-line today, they're not running across the entire state due to that Telstra outage. 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That's the latest Bay 93.9 traffic for Geelong and the Surf Coast.
7: Morning fog and 13 today. Hi there, I'm Nicole in the newsroom. The commuter chaos continues across the V-Line rail network. For a second morning, there are no trains running as the rail operator picks up the pieces from the Telstra outage. And Telstra is still experiencing issues with its mobile network after yesterday's meltdown. Victoria Police has also confirmed it conducted welfare checks with at least 32 calls to 000 unable to connect. And three people have been forced to evacuate their home in Melbourne's northwest after a suspicious fire tore through their home. And in sport, New South Wales has overcome a hostile crowd in Brisbane to take out the State of Origin with a 30-12 win over Queensland. Morning fog, they're mostly sunny today, a top of 13, partly cloudy and 15 tomorrow.
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5: It is 12 minutes to nine.
6: We're just that excited. There's so much going on. We're going to replay a little bit of song in a, not song, a bit of salt from Salt and Pepper in just a minute.
5: Here we are. 12 minutes to nine.
6: Yeah.
5: Let's get into it now. Salt and Pepper, push it.

0: 3.9, Miller and Nick in the morning. We do it all thanks to ENS. Upgrade to better, the sale is on right now. Now, Salt and Pepper, they joined us. Salt joined us earlier this morning, Miller. How lovely was she?
1: Just amazing from LA. So beautiful. They're all back together, Salt and Pepper. Mm. And November 28, A Day on the Green. You can get your tickets. Mm. Boys to Men coming as well.
0: Yep.
1: If you'd love a double to go, call right now.
0: 52299939. Don't forget Spinderella.
1: Spinderella DJ. Cut it up one time.
0: Ah, what a claim.
1: That was so good. We had such a great chat. We've kind of condensed it down. Here's a little bit of it.
2: Well, me and Pep met at school, our first year in college, and neither one of us went to class every day. We were playing spades together in the lunchroom. Thank God for Salt and Pepper because, man, we did not belong in school. But stay in school, kids. Yeah. Don't listen to me. It panned out for me. It might not pan out for you.
0: Honey, salt spoken.
2: Yeah, and we also worked at Sears Roebuck together after school. We were telephone solicitors, and Martin Lawrence worked there, Kid and Play worked there, and Salt and Pepper worked there. We all had a dream that we all made come true. So it was like something in the water at Sears. I don't know. Mm. So we were all just great friends, and you know, we supported each other as we were coming up, and everybody did what they set out to do. It was kind of crazy, actually.
0: Hmm. So, sorry, just touching, going back to telephone solicitor.
1: Yeah.
0: So, yes. Is what you're saying, Salt, if I get into strife while you guys are touring, you could represent me on the Monday morning after the show?
2: Yeah, for sure. I still remember a little bit of my speech. I mean, maintenance agreements, for the most part, are bogus. I don't get them.
1: Give us the bit of the speech you can remember. Tell us the bit of the speech.
2: This is Cheryl James. I'm calling about your 1969 washing machine. And we wanted to know if you wanted to change the belt because it's probably not going to be working much longer. And we have a deal for such and such amount of money for this stupidness that you don't need and you shouldn't buy, actually, is well what done. I really wanted to say.
1: You still got it, baby.
0: See you in court.
1: You still got
0: See
1: it.
0: See you in court.
1: We are talking to Salt from Salt and Pepper, and it's just such a pleasure and such a buzz. They're coming on the 28th of November. Get your tickets at Ticketmaster. Hip hop, it's a real culture, isn't it, Salt? And it's a way of life. It's a very big urban feeling. You mentioned it before, and you girls are so beautiful about this, being proud of where you come from but keeping your feet on the ground. Are your family still back in the neighbourhood that you grew up in? And this is a rhetorical question, but I bet they're just so proud of you too.
2: Yeah, we're not in the same neighborhood. They're very proud of us. My son just came out and hung out with me in New York. We did Macy's 4th of July celebration, which was a really big deal. So we don't live in the same neighborhood. But funny story, you know, I used to tell my son, I grew up in Brooklyn, right, in the Bushwick section of Brooklyn. And I used to tell him how rough it was and how I had to fight my way through the hood, you know. So at the scene too, he started hanging out in Bushwick, Brooklyn. And one day he came home and he was like, I thought you grew up in the hood. I'm like, I did. So Brooklyn, this part of Brooklyn is gentrified now.
0: It'd be one of the coolest places in the world, wouldn't it?
1: So funny.
2: He said you didn't grow up in the hood, man. There's restaurants and everything around there. I'm like, wasn't like that back in the day, bro.
0: Nah, my word. So let's have a look forward to Mount Dunedin. We're so excited. Your back catalogue is unbelievable. Let's talk about sex. We've spoken about this. What a man. Shoop. What's the one song that really gets the crowd going when you guys are on tour?
2: Oh, wow. Shoop, for sure. Yeah. I mean, Push It is a given. Like, you know, we don't even need to. People give us Push It stories. Like, I've heard so many Push It stories. They were trying to breed sharks at an aquarium through music therapy, and they started having sex to Push It and make some babies.
1: Hey.
2: And this is a true story. Yeah. This actually happened, which is insane. And then Shoop to me is like the sing-along. I think it was like the number one karaoke song for a certain amount of time. The ladies love to sing along to Shoop. So I would say those two songs get them up.
0: I love watching. There she is. Give her a round of applause. How good.
1: Yeah, it was really lovely talking to her. She was a great interview, very generous. And we will give some tickets away, but Robin is ready to win. Good morning, Rob. You've won yourself a double to Salt and Pepper and Boys to Men.
3: That is fantastic. Thank you so much.
1: You'll have to drag your happy pants out of the wardrobe, dust them off.
3: If only I still had some.
0: Well, it's time to shop. Don't worry.
1: There is.
0: We've got till November to get ready for it. And then I'll tell you what, it's a really good opportunity to dress up in some good 90s gear too, I reckon.
1: Yes.
0: Isn't it?
1: It is indeed.
3: Definitely like Mel's idea.
1: What's that?
3: I definitely like your idea of your shopping spree.
1: Oh, yeah, absolutely. A few hip-hop dances on the way. So this is A Day on the Green with Boys to Men and Salt and Pepper. It is Saturday the 28th of November at Mount Denis Estate. We'll see you there.
3: Lovely. Thank you.
1: You're very welcome.
0: All right, Robsy. Looking forward. We are absolutely looking forward to that.
1: I know.
0: Now, Mabel, I can't piece you.
1: Yeah.
0: No, we keep going.
1: Probably inspired by Salt and Pepper these

0: By 93.9, Mill and Nick in the morning. We do it all thanks to ENS. Upgrade to Better Sale is on right now.
1: We've had such a busy show. We're back tomorrow to get you into the weekend with Fun Hit Wonders. And we'll also give away the caller of the week. This is beautiful. $200 to spend at the Heads. Sit in front of the fire. Enjoy their new winter warmer menu. It's so beautiful. There's so many yummy things on that. You can go to theheads.com.au or you can call us in the morning.
0: Yeah.
1: And win some money to go and have a lunch or dinner.
0: All you got to do is get on the blower.
1: Yeah, I know, get on the blower.
0: Is that easy? Yes, I wouldn't mind. What are we having for lunch? Prawn curry.
1: No, I had that for dinner last night.
0: Yeah, but can I come around and have the leftovers, is what I'm saying. Hey, have a great day. We'll see you tomorrow.
1: See ya.
0: Bye.
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4: Emergency services are attending to a fire in Hamlin Heights in between May Street and Marathon Avenue on Beulah Street. Settlement Road is really struggling inbound over the James Harris Bridge. Traffic aplenty on Ryrie Street and Latrobe Terrace in the CBD. The Princess Highway is very slow southbound on approach to North Shore Road in Norlane. You're running to Melbourne's an hour and 18 minutes from Ryrie Street to Port Melbourne. 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On now. That's the latest Bay 93.9 traffic for Geelong and the Surf Coast.
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5: Morning fog and 13 today, broadcasting on Wadawurrung Country. Good morning, I'm Nicole in the Bay Newsroom. The commuter chaos continues across the V-Line rail network for a second morning. There are no trains running as the rail operator picks up the pieces from the Telstra outage. V-Line still unable to say when services might resume on the Geelong line. Transport Victoria's Chris Miller asking people to find other modes of transport or stay home if possible.
6: So there's only a very limited coach service operating, so passengers are advised not to travel on V-Line services today if possible.
5: Meanwhile, Telstra is still experiencing some issues with its mobile network after the meltdown. It's caused nationwide disruptions to transport networks, business emergency services and healthcare. Victoria Police confirming it conducted welfare checks with at least 32 calls to 000 unable to connect. WorkSafe investigators are working out what further action might be needed after a man was injured at a Correo meat processing plant. The man in his 40s taken to hospital after suffering a lower body knife injury. Three people have been forced to evacuate their home in Melbourne's northwest after a fire tore through it. It began in the carport of the Taylor's Lakes property and spread to the single-storey brick veneer home. The cause is being treated as suspicious. Police have charged a second man over a fatal crash in Dandenong South last month. A 21-year-old man now charged with culpable driving. It's alleged he was racing one of the vehicles involved in the crash. There's been another confirmed case of bird flu in Australia. It's been detected in a giant petrel in South Australia. It's the state's second case and the eighth in Australia. The latest A Day on the Green lineup has been announced for Mount Dunedin Estate. American artists Boyz II Men and Salt and Pepper will be taking to the stage on November 28.
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5: The Melbourne Renegades have played their last games at Cadinia Park and Docklands. The Gades will reportedly play two home games at the MCG, two at Junction Oval and another in India this coming season. New South Wales has overcome a hostile crowd in Brisbane to take out the State of Origin. The Blues beating the Maroons 30-12 in the decider last night. Skipper Isaiah Yao hoping the win will silence the critics of coach Laurie Daly.
7: We as a group didn't read into anything that was said, but it was just so much being said about him. But it was just, we took the onus on us. He was given everything we needed. We just had to go and piece together 80 minutes performance.
5: Western Bulldogs superstar Sam Darcy is aiming to return to running next month, continuing his recovery from a season-ending ACL injury. He ruptured the ligament in the Dogs' round six clash with Geelong, with everything now on track.

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2: Good morning, Liam Robertson from Surfing Victoria here with your morning surf report. Well, the swell's hung in there. We're still seeing good-sized waves across the coastline and offshore winds as well, so nice, smooth conditions across most breaks. So really good waves across most breaks along the surf coast and the Ballerine this morning. That tide is high first thing. We'll drop out to a low tide later on this morning, and that'll be your best bet. As always, if you are going for a surf, surf with a mate and play it safe by the water.
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3: Morning fog. They're mostly sunny today, a top of 13, partly cloudy and 15 tomorrow. Right now it's 4 degrees and you're listening to Bay 93.9.
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4: 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Let's warm up with the classic 9 at 9, at least get the brain warm and firing on all cylinders. Nine songs with a common link. You have to work out what it is and then give me a buzz. 52-299-939. We started off with Billy Ocean. When the going gets tough, the tough get going. 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

Bay 93.9. Haven't heard that in a while. Bodine's and Closer to Free for the classic 9 at 9. Thank you, Geelong Mazda. Geelong Mazda, engineered to excite. Sam. A thick fog still hangs about over Geelong, the Ballerine and the Surf Coast. If you're out and about on the roads at the moment, please do take it easy. Hello, it's Guy with you this morning and I'm looking for you to hopefully answer the classic 9 at 9. Pretty easy one today if you think you've got it. 52-299-939. Berlin from Top Gun. 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
1: G'day, Guy. Ross Cutting here. I'm going to have a stab at your Classic 9 at 9.
0: Go for it, Ross.
1: I think they all start with B.
0: Believe you are correct, Ross. Well done.
1: Yeah. Took a little while today. I had to get the brain into motion sort of thing. What helped me, though, was when you said, right, that it's fairly easy, right? I had another thing planned, but I'm glad I didn't say that because it's the wrong answer, right? So glad I rang you.
0: Yeah, and I'm glad you did too.
1: All right, yeah.
0: What are you doing today apart from staying warm?
1: A bit later on, I've got to go to hydrotherapy, so I'll warm up there.
0: Oh, I'll bet you will.
1: The problem is when you come out of there, it's freezing.
0: You get cold again.
1: Yeah.
0: Well, I wish you well, Ross. Good to have a chat, and I'll speak to you again soon.
1: No worries. Have a good day.
0: You too, Ross. Brian Adams now with Heaven. 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

0: Bay 93.9, such a great Aussie band. Boom Crash Opera and Onion Skin to finish the classic nine at nine. Well done to Ross, and you too, if you worked out that all our artists began with the letter B this morning. We'll have a brand new classic nine at nine on the way tomorrow for you, but up next, some brand new music from Taylor Swift from Toy Story 5, I Knew It, I Knew You, is next at Bay 93.9.
1: So, who's got the perfect playlist? How about the best of the 80s like this? Music you can sing along to. And we even give some of the fresher tunes a run. 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

0: Bay 93.9. For a second morning, there are no trains running on the V line. Nicole Gunn's got the latest with the local news in a second. Coming your way after 10, I'll be giving you the chance to get your hands on a $100 voucher at Pillow Talk when we play Drive July. Also hear from Lady Gaga. Plus Bon Jovi. And the song from the Backstreet Boys that had a grueling 36-hour marathon video clip shoot attached to it. Get to it next. Obey.
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3: G'day there. No hold-ups around town at this stage. Clear and quiet post-peak. Looking the goods for the Geelong Ring Road in both directions and same to the Surf Coast Highway. Smooth sailing to Melbourne on the Princes past the airport in through the Maltby Bypass. Though a few brake lights through the Point Cook Bend onto the West Gate to Williamstown Road following an earlier broken down truck. The census is coming this August. You'll get instructions soon on what to do. In the census, every answer matters. Authorised by the Australian Bureau of Statistics Canberra. That's the latest Bay 93.9 traffic for Geelong and the Surf Coast.
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4: 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Enjoy it. Hope you got a tin roof. The end.
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12: Morning fog and a top of 13 today. Hi there, it's Nicole in the newsroom. It's a waiting game for Geelong commuters, with V-Line confirming there'll be no trains running this morning after the Telstra outage. The rail operator undertaking testing to ensure its radio systems are operating safely. CEO Will Typo, hopeful trains will run sometime today.
13: 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We'll just wait and see, and we'll provide updates as we get confirmation from Telstra and ARTC that we're right to go.
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